0: Wayne.
1: JLGR. Coming up. Riding with Rowdy.
2: I am all for AI advancing the world in positive ways, but society has spoken. There is one thing that AI can do, but most do not want it to even touch. Later on, it is the least desirable color this paint company makes. So why in the world are they dumping all of this dough into delivering it to the masses?
1: This is Riding with Rowdy. 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
3: ABC News, I'm Stephanie Officer. California emergency crews responding to a reported B-52 crash near Edwards Air Force Base this afternoon. ABC's Luis Martinez.
4: It's unclear exactly which one of these B-52s was involved in this crash, whether it was one of the operational B-52s, there are about 72 in the fleet, or whether this is the one that was stationed by the Air

0: Force there at Edwards Air Force Base to carry out flight testing.
1: The massive UFC call is still on the White House lawn, a reminder of last night's UFC fight, meant to celebrate America's 250th birthday. This also happened to fall on President Trump's 80th birthday and Flag Day. ABC's Mary Bruce.
2: 4,000 spectators watching just steps from the residence. Fighters entering the octagon from the diplomatic reception room. That's a space typically used to greet foreign dignitaries and escorted by Medal of Honor recipients. The Indian Treaty Room converted into a locker room.
1: This is ABC News. A second firefighter has died from injuries suffered while fighting a blaze and explosion at a Maine lumber mill last month. Authorities have said that fire was an accident and started at the base of a silo. An investigation is ongoing. Parts of Texas cleaning up from weekend flash flooding.
3: Powerful storms pummeled parts of the Midwest over the weekend. Heavy rain coming down in Omaha, Nebraska. While parts of Kansas saw hail the size of golf balls. Winds up to 70 miles per hour, lashing northeast Ohio.
4: I mean, we're used to the high winds, obviously, but never to this extreme.
3: The storm's also wreaking havoc on air travel. More than 10,000 flights delayed and over 1,000 canceled Sunday. Hannah Batah, ABC News, New York.
1: Anya Taylor-Joy is Middle Earth bound.
5: I always found them irrelevant. Positions that never come up in actual
1: Golden case. Globe winner, set to star as Saren in The Lord of the Rings, The Hunt for Gollum. The film set to be released in December 2027. I'm Stephanie Officer, ABC News.
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3: 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Lows level off around 52 tonight under partly cloudy skies with a chance of thunderstorms. Westerly winds 10 to 15 miles per hour. Daytime highs approaching 76. Tomorrow, mainly sunny skies. Cloudy skies expected tomorrow night. Chance of thunderstorms. Lows level off around 57. Daytime highs approaching 78 Wednesday with thunderstorms likely. 71 sunshine mixed with clouds at times Thursday. I'm staff meteorologist Paul Trombley. Right now, 79.
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2: Now that I have turned myself into a multi-platform social media performer, I am challenging myself to come up with new stuff every single day. And a lot of it might be stuff you missed from this show. And now you can get an instant replay on Facebook, YouTube, and TikTok, too, at Rowdy Vision. So what's up with my rowdy friends online today? Romance expert Janet says bearded men are more likely to cheat on their partners than bearded women. If you're young, you're probably not going to get this, but I thought it was funny anyway. It comes from Eddie, who said, my nephew just asked where Walla Walla was located. And I told him somewhere between Ting Tang and Bing Bang. And then there is Richard, pal of mine for, oh my gosh, 40 years or more. And his Facebook post today says a lot about him. Rich says, some people won't try bacon for religious reasons. And I won't try religion for bacon reasons.
0: You are Riding with Rowdy. Back to the good era in a few.
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1: We all know that one is the loneliest number, but have you ever wondered what the loneliest color is? Sherwin-Williams says it's called offbeat green, and fewer people buy that color than any other color of paint. But Sherwin-Williams says they're going to do something about it. They've hired sports phenom LeBron James to help market this unique color, which is described as a shade somewhere between the color of broccoli and asparagus soup. LeBron promised to use the color on the front door of the office to his foundation, but something tells me it'll only be on the backside.
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2: 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Lows level off around 52 tonight under partly cloudy skies with a chance of thunderstorms. Winds out of the northwest, 10 to 15 miles per hour. Daytime highs approaching 76. Tomorrow, mainly sunny skies. Overcast skies tomorrow night, chance of thunderstorms. Lows level off around 57. Daytime highs approaching 78 Wednesday, with thunderstorms likely. 71, sunshine mixed with clouds at times Thursday. I'm staff meteorologist Paul Trombley. Right now, 73.
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1: A good number of the young and single people are doing this these days, and it's not because they want to, it's because they have to. It's called solo maxing, and I will share the fallout from it in just a bit. And coming up in just a few, it was a trip that could have taken them a day or two tops, but these three decided they were going to take the scenic route instead.
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2: ABC News, I'm Stephanie Officer. In a video on X today, California Governor Gavin Newsom says the DOJ is investigating he and his wife.
3: In recent days, federal agents have knocked on the doors of family, friends, and former employees. Not because they found a crime, because they're simply trying to find one.
2: Newsom claims President Trump is going after him because he's thinking of running for president. Sources familiar with the matter tell ABC News California investigators have been looking into Newsom's wife's taxes. Dangerous heat unfolds across parts of the West Coast.
4: Forecasters are warning of, quote, lethal temperatures that could reach as high as 110 degrees in parts of Northern California. The extreme heat stretching to Oregon and Washington. The National Weather Service says temperatures will stay elevated overnight, offering little relief. And the heat isn't the only concern. Officials are also warning beachgoers along the California coast about dangerous ocean conditions. Anna Batah, ABC News, New York.
2: This is ABC News. The FDA, medical professionals, and the company that makes Benadryl are warning teens and parents of a potentially deadly TikTok challenge.
5: The viral dare posted to social media encourages young people to take up to 25 Benadryl tablets at once to achieve a euphoric high, even hallucinations. Richard Preston's daughter tried it last week.
6: She was perfectly fine Sunday. Within 24 hours, she's laying lifeless.
5: Hundreds of kids have been hospitalized after overdosing on the over-the-counter allergy medication. At least five have died since the TikTok challenge was first issued in 2020. Jim Ryan, ABC News.
2: The Academy of Motion Picture Arts and Sciences elected a new board of governors that includes director Guillermo del Toro, producer Fred Berger, and incumbent members Lou Diamond Phillips and writer Dana Stevens. After this election, the Academy says women make up 47% of the board, with 32% coming from underrepresented communities. I'm Stephanie Officer, ABC News.
4: From ABC News and Good Morning America, I'm Lori Bergamotto. Today's Brightly Moment is brought to you by Macy's. This Father's Day, we look back at one inspiring father and son duo.
7: Brought the idea to my dad to ride across the U.S.
8: Heck yeah. It's like a bucket list thing.
4: The pair started their 3,000-mile bike ride in Pacific City, Oregon, documenting the highlights of their days.
9: Now I are biking across the United States on this rough road on this beautiful day.
4: After 42 days on the road, biking up to 80 miles a day, both father and son found something even greater than the joy of adventure.
7: I feel like I know who my dad is better after this trip.
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1: What is up with the World Cup? Three dedicated Argentine soccer fans have completed an epic 11,000-mile cycling journey from Argentina to Kansas City, Missouri, just in time for the games there. Vicente Conculini, Miguel Salio, and Yamandu Martinez left their hometown last August, spending more than 9 months riding through 16 different countries, and the three arrived just a few days ago, despite never even having heard of Kansas City before they planned their trek. During their time off, two of them were able to work remotely, but Conculini had to quit his job. Beyond the money he gave up, losing health coverage was a big gamble, too, because anyone who would take on that kind of adventure really should have their head examined.
0: Rowdy Yates and Riding with Rowdy. 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
2: 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Lows level off around 52 tonight under partly cloudy skies with a chance of thunderstorms. Winds out of the northwest, 10 to 15 miles per hour. Daytime highs approaching 76 tomorrow, mainly sunny skies. Overcast skies tomorrow night, chance of thunderstorms. Lows level off around 57. Daytime highs approaching 78 Wednesday, with thunderstorms likely. 71, sunshine mixed with clouds at times Thursday. I'm staff meteorologist Paul Trombley. Right now, 73.
3: Severe weather can happen at any time, and here at KLGR, we want to keep you informed when severe weather happens. 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

0: LGR. 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This is Rowdy Yates reporting.
1: Did you hear about the hazmat scare that happened last week at our nation's Pentagon? Actually turned out to be leftover meatloaf in the break room refrigerator. A study found that teenagers should get 8 to 10 hours of sleep every single night, and it has nothing to do with their health. It just gives their phones time to recharge. Oh, and according to Glamour magazine, 2/3 of Americans do not like the idea of doggy kisses. Now, this is just my personal opinion, but that just might explain why the majority of people in this world always seems so sad.
0: This is Riding with Rowdy. Quick stop.
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1: Solo maxing is something that singles are being forced to examine because dating these days is just too dang expensive. Matter of fact, the average date now costs around $200 and people just can't afford it. Dinner alone has seen a 31% price jump this year, and due to this lifestyle choice, dating websites and apps are seeing a significant drop in subscriptions. So, when you hear a 20-something these days saying they are going to check out Plenty of Fish, it's not the dating site, it's the discount buffet located on the seedy side of town.
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2: 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Lows level off around 52 tonight under partly cloudy skies with a chance of thunderstorms. Winds out of the northwest, 10 to 15 miles per hour. Daytime highs approaching 76. Tomorrow, lots of sunshine. Cloudy skies tomorrow night, chance for storms, lows around 57. Daytime highs approaching 78 Wednesday, with thunderstorms likely. 71, sunshine mixed with clouds at times Thursday. I'm staff meteorologist Paul Trombley. Right now, it's 69 degrees.
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1: Police will always tell you when you see something, say something, but what she saw and what it was were two completely different things. Thank God. But before we get to that, if you were in the Scouts, you probably know what a snipe hunt or a frog hike are. But you think by the time you got into college, you would give up such childish things?
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2: ABC News, I'm Stephanie Officer. President Trump is in France for the G7 World Leaders Summit, fresh off his announcement that the U.S. and Iran have reached a ceasefire agreement. ABC's Karen Travers reports from Geneva.
3: The deal, according to the president, would reopen the Strait of Hormuz and lift the U.S. blockade on Iranian ports, a return to the status quo before the war. It opens a 60-day window to negotiate the end of the war and Iran's nuclear program.
2: Eight people were killed in the B-52 bomber crash at Edwards Air Force Base in California. Deputy Commander for the 412th Test Wing, Colonel James Hayes, says they're not sure yet what caused that crash, but a lengthy investigation will get underway after next of kin are notified. The crash happened shortly after takeoff around 11:20 a.m. local time. Colonel Hayes says the crash is contained on the runway.
4: This was a mixed crew. This was a mixed crew of military, government civilians, and government contractors.
2: This is ABC News. On Wall Street, Roku fell more than 1% after the company announced that Fox Corp is buying the streaming pioneer in a cash and stock deal valued at approximately $22 billion. Well, it has already been an eventful World Cup trip for the team from England.
5: The English soccer squad made a cross-country trip from Florida to Missouri and had much of its equipment sent by truck. When the trailer was opened up in Kansas City, team officials found that autographed jerseys, goalkeeper gloves, cleats, and a World Cup soccer ball were gone. The two truck drivers have been arrested and charged with possessing $18,000 in stolen goods. The English team has recovered most of its gear. Jim Ryan, ABC News.
2: Madonna and Sabrina Carpenter are out with their official music video for Bring Your Love. The song appears on the upcoming Confessions 2 album, out July 3rd, and the video follows the debut of Confessions 2, the film, at the Tribeca Film Festival. I'm Stephanie Officer, ABC News.
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1: Something tells me this was not included in the orientation packet. A prep school in New Jersey is requiring every freshman to complete a challenging 5-day trek along the Appalachian Trail before they are allowed to move on and be a sophomore. The educators at St. Benedict's Preparatory School say it's a positive thing and not a punishment, and most students find the adventure exhilarating. Though, I can't help but think it doesn't work out well for everybody. Can you imagine being the parent of a child that was sent away as an entitled, pretentious blue blood? Came home after their first year as a West Virginia hillbilly.
0: Riding with the Rowdy. 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
2: 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Lows level off around 52 tonight under partly cloudy skies with a chance of thunderstorms. Winds out of the northwest, 10 to 15 miles per hour. Daytime highs approaching 76. Tomorrow, lots of sunshine. Cloudy skies tomorrow night, chance for storms, lows around 57. Daytime highs approaching 78 Wednesday, with thunderstorms likely. 71, sunshine mixed with clouds at times Thursday. I'm staff meteorologist Paul Trombley. Right now, it's 69 degrees.
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1: Taylor Swift and Travis Kelce are inviting a mix of celebrities and everyday individuals to their upcoming wedding. Matter of fact, some guests have only met the couple a couple of times through various projects, and that was quite a surprise to them that they got an invitation at all. The wedding is set for July the 3rd at Madison Square Garden in New York City with an estimated 1,200 attendees. Swift rented out the venue for 3 days, and that booking fee, $1 million per night. And instead of traditional invitations, they opted for personal calls and text messages, which indicates to me that she must have lost my number.
0: You're Riding with Rowdy.
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2: I'm not an optometrist myself, but I think I know enough about it to accurately diagnose a severe astigmatism in at least one individual, and thankfully, despite her frantic call to police, no one was injured and a crisis was averted. You can imagine that officers with the Bridgewater, Massachusetts Police Department took very seriously her report of a man in a camouflage jacket walking along the side of a busy roadway armed with a bazooka. But when they arrived, they saw something just a little bit different. There was a man, and he was exactly where the caller said he would be, and he was wearing a camouflage jacket or vest, but that bazooka claim was a bit far-fetched. But the man was actually armed with a fully loaded, semi-automatic, gas-powered leaf blower.
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3: 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Partly cloudy skies tonight with a slight

0: chance of rain showers. Lows dip down to about 52. Northwesterly winds 10 to 15 miles per hour. High temperatures reach up to 76 tomorrow. Mainly clear skies. Cloudy skies expected tomorrow night. Chance of thunderstorms. Lows dip down to about 57. Thunderstorms likely Wednesday. Daytime highs approaching 78. 71. Sunshine mixed with clouds at times Thursday. I'm staff meteorologist Paul Trombley. Currently 66.
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1: Can you really charge somebody for beaning someone over the head with one of these? 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And later on, I guess it was an innocent mistake. But that still does not mean it was not an incredibly stupid one.
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3: ABC News, I'm Stephanie Officer. Eight people were killed in the B-52 bomber crash at California's Edwards Air Force Base. Deputy Commander for the 412th Test Wing, Colonel James Hayes, says they're not sure yet of the cause, but an investigation will begin after the next of kin are notified. The crash happened shortly after takeoff around 11:20 a.m. local time.
4: At this point, we don't have any indication as to what the cause was of this. We won't be able to release that information, and we don't have an ability to get that anytime soon.
3: With news of President Trump's agreement with Iran, gas prices have started to drop. Patrick DeHaan of Gas Buddy says markets will probably wait until the agreement is signed to begin dipping below $4 a gallon.
5: We've been in this situation before where there's a deal that may be imminent, but then it falls apart. So, you know, while we're a little better off with the optimism of a deal happening, we have not yet seen the effects of the deal itself.
3: This is ABC News. World leaders are taking a stand for kids against social media.
6: Britain joins a growing global list in banning social media for young people under the age of 16. Prime Minister Keir Starmer asking why the owners of social media companies won't pass their own restrictions.
7: I do not accept, and I will never accept, that you can't be both pro-tech and AI and at the same time say we must protect our children.
6: While the tech companies argue such a blanket ban will drive kids into even more dangerous, unregulated parts of the Internet, Starmer disagrees, calling the ban a big moment for Britain. Sherry Preston, ABC News.
3: One of the main online platforms Cubans living in the U.S. use to send money, food, and clothes back to the island is ceasing operations. The Democratic Republic of Congo is now reporting a record one-day increase in the number of Ebola cases since this most recent outbreak first started. 72 new confirmed Ebola cases were reported June 13th, bringing the country's total to 782. I'm Stephanie Officer, ABC News.
8: From ABC News and Good Morning America, I'm Lori Bergamotto. Today's Brightly Moment is brought to you by Macy's. This Father's Day, we look back at one inspiring father and son duo.
9: Brought the idea to my dad to ride across the U.S.
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1: Police in Northern California are investigating a road rage incident that went from bad to bizarre. Authorities say that two drivers got into a confrontation after one allegedly started honking and tailgating the other one. So both men pulled over, got out of their vehicles, and that's when the blows were thrown. And then one of them reportedly grabbed a ukulele and smashed the other over the head with it. Both drivers left the scene before police arrived. Investigators are now treating the case as an assault with a deadly weapon. I would not go that far. I mean, a ukulele is really only harmful to humans when somebody begins to play it.
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3: 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Partly cloudy skies tonight with a slight chance of rain showers. Lows dip down to about 52. Northwesterly winds 10 to 15 miles per hour. High temperatures reach up to 76 tomorrow. Mainly clear skies. Cloudy skies expected tomorrow night. Chance of thunderstorms. Lows dip down to about 57. Thunderstorms likely Wednesday. Daytime highs approaching 78. 71, sunshine mixed with clouds at times Thursday. I'm staff meteorologist Paul Trombley. Currently 66.
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0: Everybody knows summertime is the perfect time to tie the knot, especially the month of June. But what is the perfect age? Those in the know have found that it's best to wait until your late 20s to get married. By that time, you've learned more about yourself, and you know exactly which qualities to look for in a good divorce attorney. Finally, scientists say the air quality inside the typical automobile is far more polluted than outdoor air. It is believed the pollution reaches its peak about an hour after you leave the Taco Bell drive-thru.
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1: Here is a helpful hint. Bringing anything on a flight that is shaped like a grenade is a dumb idea. Even if it is hot sauce, and even if it benefits a wonderful organization. A TikToker's post has gone viral after she posted about her dilemma. A TSA inspection agent flagged the mysterious item in her luggage, and once they determined it was safe, they still insisted that the item be mailed to her residence instead. And even after 630,000 views and several thousand comments, the woman still cannot grasp what the big deal was. Perhaps she would have gotten the message if they had smacked a stamp on her forehead and mailed her home instead.
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0: Out about 52 tonight under partly cloudy skies with a slight chance of rain showers, northwesterly winds 10 to 15 miles per hour. Daytime highs approaching 76. Tomorrow, mainly clear skies. Overcast skies tomorrow night, chance of thunderstorms. Lows level off around 57. Daytime highs approaching 78 Wednesday with thunderstorms likely. 71, sunshine mixed with clouds at times Thursday. I'm staff meteorologist Paul Trombley. Currently, it's 63 degrees.
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I'm weatherology meteorologist Derek Height with a significant weather update. A severe thunderstorm warning has been issued until 11:15 p.m. tonight for Lyon County. The immediate threat with this storm will be quarter-size hail as it moves southeast at 40 miles an hour. For your safety, stay inside and away from windows until the storm passes. Large hail can easily shatter glass, causing injury. If you're caught outside, take shelter in a sturdy building or a hardtop car. Take shelter now. Once again, a severe thunderstorm warning continues until 11:15 p.m. tonight for Lyon County. Bear in mind, this storm has the potential for quarter-size hail. 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I'm meteorologist Derek Height.

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1: The devil's lettuce ain't my thing, but you know what? At least I am open-minded enough to encourage the further exploration.

0: of its properties for positive medical advancements. And lo and behold, there are some, especially if you are a man of a certain age. And later on, our stupid criminal could have chosen museum lighting for this stolen painting, but instead chose the subtle glow of the one inside of his refrigerator.
1: It's Riding with Rowdy.
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3: ABC News, I'm Stephanie Officer. President Trump has arrived in the French Alps for the G7 summit. ABC's Karen Travers in nearby Geneva says his arrival comes after announcing the tentative peace deal with Iran.
4: The president had put significant pressure on those G7 countries and European allies to get involved in the effort with the war against Iran and also to the effort to reopen the strait. But those countries...
5: I'm weatherology meteorologist Derek Height with a significant weather update. A severe thunderstorm warning continues until 11:15 p.m. tonight for Lyon County. This is primarily a large hail event with 1-inch diameter hail as it moves southeast at about 40 miles an hour. Once again, a severe thunderstorm warning continues until 11:15 p.m. tonight for Lyon County. Remember, this storm has the potential for quarter-size hail. This significant weather update has been brought to you by Olson Chevrolet, Sunset Funeral and Cremation Association, Eco Water Systems, Renville Sibley Co-op Power, and Keck Tree Service. I'm meteorologist Derek Height.
6: Sworn declaration Saturday that Cruz had removed President Trump's name from the facade, but top-draped scaffolding remains in front of the building, obscuring the letters that identify it as the John F. Kennedy Memorial Center for the Performing Arts. The center spokesperson says the tarp and scaffolding will remain in place as crews address maintenance needs of the marble and soffit panels on the building's front. It's unclear if that maintenance is related to the installation and removal of Trump's name. Officials haven't said how long the work might take. Stephen Portnoy, ABC News, Washington.
3: A rare first edition copy of Emily Bronte's novel, Wuthering Heights, is up for auction for the first time in over a century. Only about 250 copies of the first edition were printed, and this one has been held in a private library since. I'm Stephanie Officer, ABC News.
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1: I've got some great news for grown-up jokers, smokers, and midnight tokers. Moderate cannabis use in middle-aged and older adults as well is now being linked to better cognitive function and larger brain volume. Now, over the years, there have been lots and lots of studies that found the immediate effects of cannabis slows the mind. However, lifetime cannabis use is now linked to better memory performance, faster processing speed, enhanced learning, and I presume a righteous collection of Pink Floyd albums.
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4: 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Lows dip down to about 52 tonight under partly cloudy skies with a slight chance of rain showers. Northwesterly winds 10 to 15 miles per hour. Daytime highs approaching 76. Tomorrow, mainly clear skies. Overcast skies tomorrow night. Chance of thunderstorms. Lows level off around 57. Daytime highs approaching 78 Wednesday with thunderstorms likely. 71 sunshine mixed with clouds at times Thursday. I'm staff meteorologist Paul Trombley. Currently, it's 63 degrees.
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0: 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Security footage confirmed his identity, and he was arrested at his home, where the painting itself was poorly hidden behind his refrigerator.
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2: 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Lows level off around 52 tonight under partly cloudy skies. With a slight chance of rain showers, winds out of the northwest, 10 to 15 miles per hour. Daytime highs approaching 76. Tomorrow, mainly clear skies. Overcast skies tomorrow night. Chance of thunderstorms. Lows level off around 57. Highs level off around 78 Wednesday, with thunderstorms likely. 71, sunshine mixed with clouds at times Thursday. I'm staff meteorologist Paul

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1: ABC News, I'm Stephanie Officer. President Trump made his grand entrance at the G7 summit in France Monday, touting his new agreement with Iran, though some questions surrounding the details still remain. ABC's Rachel Scott is in Geneva.
2: The deal is still under wraps, the U.S. and Iran giving conflicting versions of what's in it. Both agree the U.S. will lift its blockade of Iranian ports, and Iran will reopen the Strait of Hormuz, which it closed when President Trump launched the war. The fate of Iran's nuclear program, the reason the U.S. went to war in the first place, will be addressed in another 60-day period of talks.
1: Speaking to ABC News, President John F. Kennedy's grandson and New York State Senate candidate Jack Schlossberg spoke on his ongoing candidacy, including criticisms the 33-year-old is too young to hold public office, a sentiment he says he's seeking to change.
3: People always talk about how young people should get involved in politics until somebody steps up and does, and then they use experience as a cudgel to say you're not ready, wait in line.
1: This is ABC News. Federal health officials are recalling a prescription medication used to treat depression and anxiety. The FDA is recalling duloxetine, commonly known as Cymbalta, because it may contain a cancer-causing substance. Some 20 million Americans remain under flood watches through at least Wednesday, Texas, already hard hit.
4: In Waco, Texas,
5: cars floating next to Interstate 35.
4: Water pouring over the barrier separating the highway.
5: First responders using boats and wading through deep water to get to drivers.
4: First responders rescuing dozens of drivers in and around San Antonio. At least one person reported missing in the area. Floodwaters inundating the Houston area.
6: Some areas could see up to 10 inches of rain before this storm passes through us later this week.
1: ABC's Melissa Adon. Majority Leader John Thune has spoken with Senator Mitch McConnell, who was hospitalized for an unknown reason Sunday morning. Thune says McConnell sounded good and wants to get back to work. He deferred to McConnell's staff about when the 84-year-old will be back on Capitol Hill. Stephanie Officer, ABC News.
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2: 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Lows level off around 52 tonight under partly cloudy skies with a slight chance of rain showers. Winds out of the northwest, 10 to 15 miles per hour. Daytime highs approaching 76 tomorrow, mainly clear skies. Overcast skies tomorrow night, chance of thunderstorms. Lows level off around 57. Highs level off around 78 Wednesday, with thunderstorms likely. 71, sunshine mixed with clouds at times Thursday. I'm staff meteorologist Paul Trombley. Currently 61.
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2: 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Lows level off around 52 overnight under partly cloudy skies with a chance of rain showers. Northwesterly winds 10 to 20 miles per hour. Mainly sunny skies Tuesday. High temperatures reach up to 75. Overcast skies Tuesday night. Chance of thunderstorms. Lows level off around 57. Chance of thunderstorms Wednesday. Daytime highs approaching 77. 71. Sunshine mixed with clouds at times Thursday. I'm staff meteorologist Paul Trombley. Currently 55.
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1: ABC News, I'm Stephanie Officer. California Governor Gavin Newsom, who in a video on X Monday says the Department of Justice is investigating he and his wife.
2: Donald Trump isn't just coming after me because of my mean tweets. He's coming after me because I'm considering running for president. Because he hates that I've consistently called him out over and over again for his lies and deceit.
1: Sources familiar with the matter tell ABC News California investigators have been examining Newsom's wife's taxes since last year. While New York City has a lot going on this summer, including the Knicks championship parade, the World Cup, and America's 250th birthday, in a press conference Monday, Mayor Zoran Mamdani brought up another high-profile event, Taylor Swift and Travis Kelce's wedding, rumored to be at Madison Square Garden July 4th. He says the city is accustomed to hosting big events and is happy to have the world visit. And when asked if he snagged an invite, Mamdani said no, but wishes them well. This is ABC News. The Federal Reserve Board is about to open another two-day meeting. This is the first with new chair Kevin Warsh. An interest rate decision comes Wednesday. The U.S. Supreme Court has agreed to hear a case next fall about whether states can use juries made up of only six people in criminal cases instead of the usual 12. At the center is a Florida chiropractor convicted of practicing with a suspended license who argues a six-person jury violated his constitutional rights. Well, Los Angeles, get ready for a massive block party. The official America 250 organization is hosting a concert at the Los Angeles Memorial Coliseum July 4th. Headliners include Chris Stapleton, The Smashing Pumpkins, and... Queen Latifah, who also serves as host. LA tickets are priced at $17.76, but 5,000 free tickets will be donated to first responders, vets, and service members. Tickets go on sale at 10 a.m. I'm Stephanie Officer, ABC News.
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0: 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Lows level off around 52 overnight under partly cloudy skies with a chance of rain showers. Northwesterly winds 10 to 20 miles per hour. Mainly sunny skies Tuesday. High temperatures reach up to 75. Overcast skies Tuesday night. Chance of thunderstorms. Lows level off around 57. Chance of thunderstorms Wednesday. Daytime highs approaching 77. 71. Sunshine mixed with clouds at times Thursday. I'm staff meteorologist Paul Trombley. Currently 55.
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1: 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Lows level off around 52 overnight under partly cloudy skies. Winds out of the northwest, 10 to 20 miles per hour. Daytime highs approaching 75 Tuesday, mainly clear skies. Cloudy Tuesday night, chance of thunderstorms. Lows dip down to about 57. Daytime highs approaching 77 Wednesday with a chance for storms. 71, a mix of clouds and sun Thursday. Looking at the long range, 76 Friday, 80 Saturday, and 79 on Sunday. I'm staff meteorologist Paul Trombley. Right now, it's 55 degrees.
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1: ABC News, I'm Stephanie Officer. President Trump made his grand entrance at the G7 summit in France Monday, touting his new agreement with Iran, though some questions surrounding the details still remain. ABC's Rachel Scott is in Geneva.
2: The deal is still under wraps, the U.S. and Iran giving conflicting versions of what's in it. Both agree the U.S. will lift its blockade of Iranian ports, and Iran will reopen the Strait of Hormuz, which it closed when President Trump launched the war. The fate of Iran's nuclear program, the reason the U.S. went to war in the first place, will be addressed in another 60-day period of talks.
1: Speaking to ABC News, President John F. Kennedy's grandson and New York State Senate candidate Jack Schlossberg spoke on his ongoing candidacy, including criticisms the 33-year-old is too young to hold public office, a sentiment he says he's seeking to change.
3: People always talk about how young people should get involved in politics until somebody steps up and does, and then they use experience as a cudgel to say you're not ready, wait in line.
1: This is ABC News. Federal health officials are recalling a prescription medication used to treat depression and anxiety. The FDA is recalling duloxetine, commonly known as Cymbalta, because it may contain a cancer-causing substance. Some 20 million Americans remain under flood watches through at least Wednesday, Texas, already hard hit.
4: In Waco, Texas,
5: cars floating next to Interstate 35.
4: Water pouring over the barrier separating the highway. First responders using boats and wading through deep water to get to drivers. First responders rescuing dozens of drivers in and around San Antonio. At least one person reported missing in the area. Floodwaters inundating the Houston area.
6: Some areas could see up to 10 inches of rain before this storm passes through us later this week.
1: ABC's Melissa Adon. Majority Leader John Thune has spoken with Senator Mitch McConnell, who was hospitalized for an unknown reason Sunday morning. Thune says McConnell sounded good and wants to get back to work. He deferred to McConnell's staff about when the 84-year-old will be back on Capitol Hill. Stephanie Officer, ABC News.
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1: 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Lows level off around 52 overnight under partly cloudy skies. Winds out of the northwest, 10 to 20 miles per hour. Daytime highs approaching 75 Tuesday, mainly clear skies. Cloudy Tuesday night, chance of thunderstorms. Lows dip down to about 57. Daytime highs approaching 77 Wednesday with a chance for storms. 71, a mix of clouds and sun Thursday. Looking at the long range, 76 Friday, 80 Saturday, and 79 on Sunday. I'm Staff Meteorologist Paul Trombley. Right now, it's 55 degrees.
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1: 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Partly cloudy skies overnight with lows around 52. Winds out of the northwest, 10 to 20 miles per hour. Daytime highs approaching 75 Tuesday, mainly clear skies. Overcast skies Tuesday night, chance of thunderstorms. Lows dip down to about 57. Chance of thunderstorms Wednesday with highs in the upper 70s. Sunshine mixed with clouds at times Thursday. Taking a look at the extended forecast, 76 Friday, 80 Saturday, and 79 on Sunday. I'm staff meteorologist Paul Trombley. Currently, it's 56 degrees.
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1: ABC News, I'm Stephanie Officer. California Governor Gavin Newsom, who in a video on X Monday says the Department of Justice is investigating he and his wife.
2: Donald Trump isn't just coming after me because of my mean tweets. He's coming after me because I'm considering running for president. Because he hates that I've consistently called him out over and over again for his lies and deceit.
1: Sources familiar with the matter tell ABC News California investigators have been examining Newsom's wife's taxes since last year. While New York City has a lot going on this summer, including the Knicks championship parade, the World Cup, and America's 250th birthday, in a press conference Monday, Mayor Zoran Mamdani brought up another high-profile event, Taylor Swift and Travis Kelce's wedding, rumored to be at Madison Square Garden July 4th. He says the city is accustomed to hosting big events and is happy to have the world visit. And when asked if he snagged an invite, Mamdani said no, but wishes them well. This is ABC News. The Federal Reserve Board is about to open another two-day meeting. This is the first with new chair Kevin Warsh. An interest rate decision comes Wednesday. The U.S. Supreme Court has agreed to hear a case next fall about whether states can use juries made up of only six people in criminal cases instead of the usual 12. At the center is a Florida chiropractor convicted of practicing with a suspended license who argues a six-person jury violated his constitutional rights. Los Angeles, get ready for a massive block party. The official America 250 organization is hosting a concert at the Los Angeles Memorial Coliseum July 4th. Headliners include Chris Stapleton, The Smashing Pumpkins, and... Queen Latifah, who also serves as host. LA tickets are priced at $17.76, but 5,000 free tickets will be donated to first responders, vets, and service members. Tickets go on sale at 10 a.m. I'm Stephanie Officer, ABC News.
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1: 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Partly cloudy skies overnight with lows around 52. Winds out of the northwest, 10 to 20 miles per hour. Daytime highs approaching 75 Tuesday, mainly clear skies. Overcast skies Tuesday night, chance of thunderstorms. Lows dip down to about 57. Chance of thunderstorms Wednesday with highs in the upper 70s. Sunshine mixed with clouds at times Thursday. Taking a look at the extended forecast, 76 Friday, 80 Saturday, and 79 on Sunday. I'm staff meteorologist Paul Trombley. Currently, it's 56 degrees.
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1: 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Mainly cloudy skies expected overnight with lows around 52. Winds out of the northwest, 10 to 20 miles per hour. Mainly sunny Tuesday, daytime highs approaching 75. Overcast Tuesday night, chance of thunderstorms, lows around 57. Highs level off around 77 Wednesday with a chance of thunderstorms. 71, sunshine mixed with clouds at times Thursday. Looking at the long range, 76 Friday, 80 Saturday, and 79 on Sunday. I'm staff meteorologist Paul Trombley. Currently 55.
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1: ABC News, I'm Stephanie Officer. President Trump made his grand entrance at the G7 summit in France Monday, touting his new agreement with Iran, though some questions surrounding the details still remain. ABC's Rachel Scott is in Geneva.
2: The deal is still under wraps, the U.S. and Iran giving conflicting versions of what's in it. Both agree the U.S. will lift its blockade of Iranian ports, and Iran will reopen the Strait of Hormuz, which it closed when President Trump launched the war. The fate of Iran's nuclear program, the reason the U.S. went to war in the first place, will be addressed in another 60-day period of talks.
1: Speaking to ABC News, President John F. Kennedy's grandson and New York State Senate candidate Jack Schlossberg spoke on his ongoing candidacy, including criticisms the 33-year-old is too young to hold public office, a sentiment he says he's seeking to change.
3: People always talk about how young people should get involved in politics until somebody steps up and does, and then they use experience as a cudgel to say you're not ready, wait in line.
1: This is ABC News. Federal health officials are recalling a prescription medication used to treat depression and anxiety. The FDA is recalling duloxetine, commonly known as Cymbalta, because it may contain a cancer-causing substance. Some 20 million Americans remain under flood watches through at least Wednesday, Texas, already hard hit.
4: In Waco, Texas, cars floating next to Interstate 35. Water pouring over the barrier separating the highway. First responders using boats and wading through deep water to get to drivers. First responders rescuing dozens of drivers in and around San Antonio. At least one person reported missing in the area. Floodwaters inundating the Houston area. Some areas could see up to 10 inches of rain before this storm passes through us later this week.
1: ABC's Melissa Adon. Majority Leader John Thune has spoken with Senator Mitch McConnell, who was hospitalized for an unknown reason Sunday morning. Thune says McConnell sounded good and wants to get back to work. He deferred to McConnell's staff about when the 84-year-old will be back on Capitol Hill. Stephanie Officer, ABC News.
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1: 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Mainly cloudy skies expected overnight with lows around 52. Winds out of the northwest, 10 to 20 miles per hour. Mainly sunny Tuesday, daytime highs approaching 75. Overcast Tuesday night, chance of thunderstorms, lows around 57. Highs level off around 77 Wednesday with a chance of thunderstorms. 71, sunshine mixed with clouds at times Thursday. Looking at the long range, 76 Friday, 80 Saturday, and 79 on Sunday. I'm staff meteorologist Paul Trombley. Currently 55.
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1: 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Mainly cloudy overnight with a low of 52. Northwest winds 15 to 20 miles per hour. Tuesday, daytime highs approaching 75. Chance for storms Tuesday night. Lows dip down to about 57. Overcast. Chance of thunderstorms Wednesday with highs in the upper 70s. A mix of clouds and sun Thursday. Take a look at the extended forecast. 76 Friday, 80 Saturday, and 79 on Sunday. I'm staff meteorologist Paul Trombley. Right now, it's 52 degrees.
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1: Well, I was thumbing from Montgomery. I had my guitar on my back. When a stranger stopped beside me in an antique Cadillac.

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As I stepped out of that Cadillac, I said, "Mister, many thanks." He said, "You don't have to call me Mister, Mister. The whole

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1: I've heard the song, yeah.
0: All right, so I've got to... You coined a term, the Neanderthal term. People that, you know, walk around and they just kind of walk around aimlessly like lost cavemen.
1: Yes, Neanderthals. Great.
0: Neanderthal is
1: Neanderthal.
0: Awesome.
1: Neanderthal.
0: Dude, I had a Neanderthal moment yesterday. I was going somewhere. I had an appointment. I show up and, like, there's a guy walking out and he walks across the parking lot and then stays in my lane. Like, so I can't pass him. You know, he's like walking and he just goes slow and just meandering.
1: Yeah.
0: And I'm like, okay, move, move, move. Finally, goes through, gets to his car. I pass him, and there's no other spaces. I turn back around, and I'm, well, like, he's about to leave.
1: Yeah.
0: Gets
1: no,
0: in his car.
1: Just stop it.
0: And he just sits there.
1: Yeah.
0: And sits there. And I pull up behind. I'm like, I'm starting to, like, a minute and a half goes by. I'm like, let me see what he's doing. I pull up behind, and he's scrolling through his phone with his thing. And I'm like, he's just running the AC. I'm like, do I get out and go tap on the car and go, hey, buddy,
1: hey man,
0: I need your spot. There's no other spots. But I'm like, I don't want to do that and get shot. Exactly.
1: Yep.
0: And I'm like, what do I do here? What do I? So I just kind of backed up and waited.
1: It's the worst.
0: Somebody else walked out, got out of their car, or got into their car, and they moved, and they left. And then I was able to take that spot. But I was like, you know, it's, I would just like to say something. Whomever you are, whatever you're doing, when you're at a place and you just kind of have nowhere to go, just get out of the way.
1: Go somewhere else and do it.
0: Yeah, go somewhere. Or find a spot where there's no people around.
1: Neanderthals.
0: Go, yes, don't be a Neanderthal.
2: ABC News, I'm Sherry Preston. President Trump at the G7 summit in the French Alps still saying the memorandum of understanding with Iran will be released soon. ABC's Karen Travers, who's traveling with the president, says the Strait of Hormuz will reopen. However,
3: this doesn't actually get into the really complicated issues that have to be negotiated. So that will come in a 60-day window because this agreement now opens up this 60-day time frame to negotiate the end of the war, and also have discussions over Iran's nuclear program.
2: Iran's top diplomat says the deal would also require Israel to withdraw from Lebanon. Israel says it's staying put for now. Eight people killed in the crash of a B-52 bomber at Edwards Air Force Base in California. Those on board, a mix of service members and civilians. Boeing says two of its employees were among those killed. Fed Chair Kevin Warsh presides over his first policy meeting today and holds a news conference at its conclusion tomorrow. This is ABC News. There's a scary new trend going around the world, more violence at schools. New research shows attacks on schools, students, and teachers jumped 40% in 2024 and 25. That's the largest jump in over a decade. More than 10,000 students and educators have been killed or hurt. California Governor Gavin Newsom says his family is being targeted by federal investigators. He claims it's over his criticism of President Trump. ABC's Alex Mallon.
4: Now, it's really unclear from his statement what these particular investigations entail. We are told from sources, however, that at least one of these investigations is examining his wife's taxes. And we understand this investigation is being run out of the U.S. Attorney's Office for the Eastern District of California. That covers Sacramento, obviously, where the Capitol and his office is located.
2: One of America's biggest car companies could be getting into the weapons business. The Wall Street Journal is reporting that GM is in talks with Lockheed Martin about making parts for some of its weapons. Sherry Preston, ABC News.
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0: says it all.
1: KLGR.
2: What's up, Carson? What's going on?
3: Good morning. Now, I'm going into this by saying I don't know what the solution is, but over the last couple of weeks, I have had to change both a doctor and dentist appointment because these things were made last year. Because when you go in for your physical, your cleaning, whatever, they're like, do you want to set your next appointment? Yes. And apparently past me had really high hopes for how this month was going to look. And then the appointment pops up and you go, oh, my schedule's changed. I can't make it. That it's so far in advance.
2: Yeah.
3: And then you feel like, oh, no, I got to call them. And I know how busy they are. I don't know how this can be changed, but it's so difficult to say back in November.
2: Yeah.
3: Sure. Like, this is what my schedule in July will look like. I have no idea.
2: And it's also, because we don't work a typical 9-to-5,
3: right.
2: It's also a little more difficult for us. And I hate saying that we're special, but we have a weird, we don't have a schedule. You know, the only actual schedule of my day is when we show up to work and when we're done. And then the rest of the day is completely flexible because Kane Brown might call and say, hey, I'm going to come by. Can we do something? You never know. So our days
3: That's also up. The weird part when you call and say, yeah, can I know I have an appointment for this day, but do you have anything maybe around it that's different? Because, well, things changed at work. And then you don't want to be like, oh, because I'm about to name drop some famous country. Like, I'm not going to be that guy. But it is, it's a weird thing. Yeah. And so I'm like, can we do passport rules where, hey, look, we open it up a month in advance and you got to have your alarm set. You get right in there at 8 a.m. and you see what's available. I don't know.
2: And that's another thing, too. It's like with the dentist or whatever. Like when I went and got my my physical not too long ago, my yearly checkup, they don't like to do afternoon appointments. You try to get somebody to do an afternoon appointment, and they're like, yeah, but can you get here at, like, 9 a.m.? I'm like, that's not afternoon.
3: Yeah, I don't blame them, but because I also don't like afternoon appointments. I'm like, no, we will schedule during not work hours, but maybe during work hours. But it is. It's just, again, I know how busy they are, but I feel so bad because I feel every time. I'm like, hey, I had high hopes 6 months ago, but this ain't going to work.
2: Here's, you know what you do, too, is whenever you talk to them, say, hey, can you put me, write my name down and put me on the cancellation list? So whenever somebody cancels, they call you first and they go, hey, Carson, can you come in today?
3: Is that extra work for them? I don't want to be difficult because I'm already being a pain.
2: When someone like you cancels, they have to fill that spot.
3: Oh, that's true.
2: It happens all the time. Other people are going through the same thing. So other people are canceling and you want to make sure that you're the person they call to fill in those gaps. And, I mean, it works out. Usually that's
3: a solid tip, Bubba.
2: Yeah, you know, I'm not my first rodeo.
1: Be right back with more Big D and Bubba.
4: 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Mainly cloudy overnight with a low of 52. Northwest winds 15 to 20 miles per hour. Tuesday, daytime highs approaching 75. Chance for storms Tuesday night. Lows dip down to about 57. Overcast. Chance of thunderstorms Wednesday with highs in the upper 70s. A mix of clouds and sun Thursday. Take a look at the extended forecast. 76 Friday.

0: 80 Saturday and 79 on Sunday. I'm staff meteorologist Paul Trombley. Right now, it's 52 degrees.
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0: Well, the things that you may or may not have known. Did you know, in Switzerland, flushing the toilet after 10 p.m. is illegal? Nope, it is. It is also illegal to chew gum in public in Singapore. In Italy, it is against the law to wear flip-flops in public. Like it's actual flip-flops.
1: Not a bad
2: law. Not bad at it.
1: Yeah.
0: In Florida, it is illegal to sing in public while wearing a swimsuit. That is an actual law. It's a Floridian law.
2: I applaud it.
0: In Australia, it is illegal to dress up as Batman. Like, that's great. In Scotland, if someone knocks on your front door and requires the use of your toilet, you must let them in. It is a law in Scotland.
1: Huh.
0: In France, it's illegal to name a pig Napoleon.
1: Well, they're still sensitive over that.
0: And then in Japan, finally, in Japan, it is illegal to be overweight. They have government programs to keep you thin.
1: Dude, and they have... You have to weigh in at work.
0: You have to... Yes, they do all
2: what?
0: This stuff.
1: Yes.
0: It's actually not illegal to be overweight, but it is illegal to try to not be overweight, I think is more the edge.
1: They go to work. Yeah, they go to work and they weigh in.
2: So do sumo wrestlers get like a pass? Or is that because it's their job?
0: It's their job.
2: Okay.
0: It's a requirement of their job. Wow. Yeah, so...
1: And those guys, man, you look really... They're not really...
0: They're
1: in fat.
0: They're...
1: I mean...
0: They're big.
1: They're big. It's not...
0: They got a lot of muscle under that layer.
1: Yeah, man.
2: Okay.
3: KLGR.

0: Carson, how are the... Holy, are you're back on the apps, right?
1: Actually, I just shut them down again.
0: Oh, what happened?
1: Yeah, it's just, we're heading into a really busy season, a fun season. I see my calendar filling up, and I go, you know what, if I meet somebody in real life, great. But as of right now, I said, I don't need to be distracted on my phone. What I will tell you, though, is after pausing the apps, I started getting inundated on TikTok with a matchmaking service. Uh-huh. I don't know, maybe it's your phone listening, right? And I thought, that's an interesting idea, and it's person that they meet with you, or I think it's a Zoom, and they talk to you about who you are, your interests, what you're looking for, and then they pick from their pool of people. They guarantee you 3 matches a week, and I was like, wow, I like this curated cultivation of my heart. Absolutely. Yeah. Then they sent me the price.
0: Oh.
1: Ooh.
0: How much is that?
1: Almost $5,000.
2: For how long?
1: It doesn't actually say. They will give you that information until you sign up for a consultation, because they're going to give you the hard sell.
0: But it's definitely $5,000.
1: Yep. Well, I might have asked ChatGPT. I asked a little AI for the help on the price.
0: How much is it?
1: And, yeah, and then there's no guarantee. They also said, like, yeah, we'll send this to you we'll let you know based on the tier you sign. That's their...
2: Oh, there's tiers, all right. There's lots of tiers.
1: It was the starting, right? Oh, my gosh. Could you imagine? It's like investing...
0: Well, that's $5,000 for you, and then there's 3 a week. That's probably $5,000 for them, too, right?
1: Yeah.
0: That's...
2: I would think the ladies pay less than the guys.
1: I don't know, though.
0: Because I almost feel like it's almost like you're not on your own doing it. Like, I think more ladies would want to do that.
1: That's what I was thinking. You might actually have more women signing up for this.
2: Do I have to start paying you for going through? Because Carson's been doing cutting my matches. Cut by Carson is pretty great. It's a great theme. She's been going,
1: look
2: yes,
1: at me.
2: No,
1: I
2: no,
1: am
2: yes,
1: free
2: no.
1: of charge.
0: That's right.
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6: 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Science says that stimulating the brain increases alertness. So here's a pop quiz. How many months have 28 days? What gets wetter as it dries? What has keys but can't open locks?

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1: 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Today it is Soccer Player or Atlanta Street Rapper.
2: Love this. I'm all about this.
1: All right. We'll start off with an easy one. Tony Schnau.
2: Tony Schnau is totally a soccer player.
1: Anyone else?
2: Rapper.
3: I'm going to defer to Bubba and say soccer player.
1: Very, very famous Atlanta street rapper.
2: Yay!
3: Wrong.
2: Boom!
1: Danny Drinkwater.
2: I know that. Soccer player.
3: Soccer.
1: That is
2: yes,
1: soccer
2: baby.
1: Player. Just a little, can I throw you off of maybe? Because it is a soccer player. Or not. 2 feet Beano.
2: 2 feet Beano.
3: Rapper.
2: I'm going soccer player.
1: Atlanta street rapper.
2: Wrong! Well, you guys are right.
1: Danger on. Fourpence.
2: Oh, that's a rapper. Street rapper.
3: I love that name, though.
1: Yeah, that's a good one. Right?
2: Yes, baby.
1: No, it's a Zimbabwe soccer player.
2: What? That's a great name.
1: That's one of those
2: college football names.
1: I know. Bankroll Fresh.
4: That's my brother.
1: Anyone?
3: Rapper?
1: That
3: rapper.
1: Is correct. Carson's very, very well known and respected Atlanta street rapper. 21 Savage.
2: That's a rapper.
1: It is. You're trying.
2: Yes, baby.
1: Credence Clearwater Kuto.
3: I hope that's a soccer player.
2: Going with a soccer player.
4: Go rapper.
1: It's a Brazilian soccer player.
3: Yes. Oh,
2: wow.
1: Named after Credence Clearwater.
2: I love that.
3: It's amazing.
1: Laser Dim 7000.
2: Soccer player.
3: Rapper.
1: Oh, I've got every album.
2: Yes,
1: and finally, Norman Conquest.
2: Norman Conquest.
3: Soccer player.
2: No, that's not a
4: rapper.
2: Soccer player. That happened. It's a historical event.
1: And the kid was named after it, and he plays soccer.
3: Yay!
1: Australian goalkeeper Norman Conquest. There you go.
0: Big D and Bubba continue next.
5: The risk of misinformation for the cattle industry. Hello, I'm Brent Barnett with Managing for Profit on Brownfield. A leader with the National Cattlemen's Beef Association says misinformation could pose a risk to profitability for producers and consumers. On this episode of Managing for Profit, NCBA's Hillary Makins discusses why it's important to watch for red flags in content generated by AI. 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
6: 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Daytime highs approaching 75 today. Under mainly sunny skies, winds out of the northwest, 10 to 20 miles per hour. Overcast skies tonight, chance of thunderstorms. Lows level off around 57. Chance for storms tomorrow. High temperatures reach up to 77. Sunshine mixed with clouds at times. Low 70s Thursday, turning warmer on Friday with highs in the mid-70s. A peek at the extended shows, 80 Saturday, 79 Sunday, and 76 on Monday. I'm staff meteorologist Paul Trombley, currently 52.
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1: Your announcer, David Angel. It's time to turn them up and wake up the world from Nashville. 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

0: back on Earth? In the beginning, God created the heaven and the earth. And God said, let there be light. And there was light. And God bless all of you. All of you on the good earth.
1: Roger. Set an AFM distrust on the edge of all fire.

0: Thank you, Schaefer, for getting us the Zach Brown. And also, we're going to start using the Dan and Shay national anthem as well. It was from the UFC fight the other night. The flyover. Sounds so awesome. Goosebumps every time. All right, let's get this day started. We are Big D and Bubba. Thank you so much for having us on as we're coming to you from the Tractor Supply Studio for Life Out Here. Today, Stephen McBee from McBee Dynasty on Bravo is going to be coming by.
1: It's a third season. He's been on the show before. And
0: Carson loves when he comes by.
1: Yeah, he's one of those guys.
0: He's a good-looking fella.
1: Yeah, he is.
0: Yeah, so
1: get some money.
0: Yeah, just a little heads up.
1: Money and abs. That's it.
0: And facial hair.
1: It's all it takes.
0: He's got a great mustache. Like the Riley Green effect. That is coming up. He'll be here in just about an hour or so as we start it all off.
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3: ABC News, I'm Sherry Preston. No real details yet on the exact deal between the U.S. and Iran to reopen the Strait of Hormuz. President Trump speaking this morning at the G7 summit in France.
4: I didn't want to attack them last week, but we had no choice. And we did it twice, actually. We were doing it a third time, and we were able to not have to do that. But we have a deal that's a fair deal, that's a good deal.
3: One major question now, Israel's operation in Lebanon. Iran's top diplomat says the deal ending the war with the U.S. also means Israel has to pull out of Lebanon. But so far, Israel's prime minister says his troops are staying. Ukrainian President Volodymyr Zelensky at the G7 pressing for more help in the war against Russia. Ukraine also officially starting talks to join the European Union. That process could take several years. Cause of the crash of a B-52 bomber in Southern California under investigation. All eight people on board were killed. The plane went down right after takeoff. This is ABC News. Hundreds of beagles rescued from Rigland Farms, a research facility in Wisconsin.
5: In June 2024, a routine inspection uncovered multiple animal care violations. Then, in September, a follow-up inspection found twice as many violations. In January 2025, a judge appointed a special prosecutor to investigate Rigland Farms. And in October, Rigland agreed to surrender its breeding license by July this year to avoid felony animal mistreatment charges, an accusation the company denied.
3: ABC's Sophie Flay. The dogs will be going to a shelter called Big Dog Ranch Rescue, run by Lori Simmons. She says all of the beagles have been taken from the facility and will be treated humanely for

0: here on out.
1: No more breeding, no more selling, no more testing, and full closure. Not one dog will remain.
0: She says once the dogs are vetted and neutered, they will be adopted by families all over the country. I'm Sherry Preston, ABC News.
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0: tweet.
1: Jessica says Adam and Eve were the first ones to ignore the Apple terms and conditions.
2: Sarah says, I'm not an expert at picking... Oh, I'm sorry. Sarah says, I'm an expert at picking leaves and heating them in water. It's my specialty.
1: Specialty. All right, Jacob says, did you hear the one about the kid who started a business tying shoelaces on the playground? It was a, it was the not-for-profit. K and not... Yeah, nah, all right.
2: These are good. Hannah says, I read that by law, you must turn on your headlights when it's raining in Sweden. Well, how am I supposed to know when it's raining in Sweden?
1: I know.

0: Tasty Tweets. And that's today's Big D and Bubba Tasty Tweets. Big Delicious. Country done right. And Big D and Bubba next.
1: 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Daytime highs approaching 75 today. Under mainly sunny skies, winds out of the northwest, 10 to 20 miles per hour. Overcast skies tonight, chance of thunderstorms. Lows level off around 57. Chance for storms tomorrow. High temperatures reach up to 77. Sunshine mixed with clouds at times. Low 70s Thursday, turning warmer on Friday with highs in the mid-70s. A peek at the extended shows, 80 Saturday, 79 Sunday, and 76 on Monday. I'm staff meteorologist Paul Trombley. Currently 52.
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1: Did you guys see Fox is buying Roku?
2: No.
1: Yeah. Yeah, they're going to buy it. So they're buying the Roku. I don't know exactly what that means.
2: Are they going to call it Roku after that? And then it'll be Fox that rocks you.
1: No, they're not. Is it Roku is just, is it just a channel?
3: No, it's a series. I have a Roku. It's a bunch of channels. So you can use it. You can download apps to it. Like
1: is it, it's like a Fire Stick.
3: It is free. It's like a Fire Stick. You can download, you can watch any sort of app you want, but also it has a series of channels that are, like, I watch a lot of Rustic. So it's people, oh, here's Buying Alaska or Settling Montana. But then they have the Saved by the Bell channel, or you can watch the Walking Dead channel, or you can watch the Alfred Hitchcock Presents channel.
2: So it's kind of like Pluto, because Pluto does that too, where they have little channels that are specifically for one show.
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2: Okay.
3: Amazon does channels as well. You can watch 3 days of Drew Carey, followed by 3 days of Growing Pains. Found that out when my dad was here.
1: Who watches all that?
3: My dad.
2: My parents.
3: I mean, also, is the Alfred Hitchcock Presents channel a favorite on my Roku? Yes, it is. I want to watch stuff from the 1960s.
1: Well,
3: I'm
1: sure they're going to see all that kind of stuff integrated. You know, they kind of move over to different platforms. It's,
3: Well, Roku's gotten into doing original programming. I think a lot of them, the way in Amazon is, and so you never know, this partnering with Fox, you get TV shows, maybe sports?
1: That
3: could be a good place to test out some of those things.
1: Like Netflix has started doing, you know, they started doing more and more live sports. I know Amazon is doing a lot more live sports to where they're kind of creeping into. Listen, when YouTube TV came out, you know, it was pretty affordable. Now it's like $90 a month for the full package. And so you can get, you know, hey, I don't want all these other channels.
4: Hulu's got live sports.
1: And so, you know, a lot of people are looking for options. 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
2: cable
1: Fox
2: is now cheaper.
1: Roku.
2: I mean,
1: you just get to the point where like, well,
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1: full
2: and
1: circle.
2: Things and whatever, yeah.
0: KLGR.
5: Well, I know it said you've had time to think about it. Looks like to me you're feeling kind of crowded.

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1: Nobody knows cars better than Bubba. Not that I know of. There are people who do.
2: No, there's a lot of people who know cars
1: better. I don't know them. I don't know you. No.
2: Well, I will say this. One of my my favorite car world stories right now is what I wanted to bring up. Corvette owners are reporting some paint issues with their car. Because apparently the new Corvettes are having paint chip off because they're going so fast. It speeds over 180 miles an hour. The paint is just flaking off.
1: No, it's not a joke?
2: No, that's not a joke at all.
1: Because they're going so fast that literally the paint comes off?
2: The paint is coming off. That's insane. So apparently what it is the rear down of the rear wing puts so much downforce that it's causing turbulence right there. And it's chipping the paint. That's how much wind is happening.
1: Because that's fast.
2: At 180 miles an hour, then you're causing that rotation, that turbulence coming off the wing for the downforce. It's got to be 200 plus. It's like tornado winds.
1: What's the fastest you've ever been on a car?
2: In my own?
1: Yeah, driving. You driving.
2: 153.
1: Yeah. And what was it?
2: That was in that Porsche, and that was when I was like, yeah, I got nervous because the front end started feeling light. Like it was like,
1: like
2: I'm like,
1: gonna take off.
2: It did. It felt like if I had wings, I could have rotated. Pilots know that. But yeah, I was like, I should probably shut this down. But I did it under very safe, closed conditions, under police, supervision. So there was that too.
1: Under police, they were chasing you?
2: No. One of our buds back in the day shut the road down. Remember, he was like the both ends. He
1: wait,
2: and the other
1: wait, I don't remember this. Yeah. Are you saying that you had a cop shut the road down?
2: I'm not saying his name, but
1: you
2: know
1: went 153 miles an hour, and they had.
2: Yeah,
1: are you kidding me?
2: He asked me how fast it would go.
1: What do you think? You're Bono? You think you're U2?
2: He asked me how fast it would go.
1: Are you?
2: And I said,
1: joking?
2: I don't know. I said, I've never driven it like that. And he goes, well, you want to? And I was like, yeah.
1: Dude, so bury the lead. Go.

0: that? Good Lord.
1: I wasn't chipping paint off.
0: Dang.
1: But it was still, it was crazy.
2: The morning doesn't stop. Big D and Bubba are coming right back.
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1: What's up, Garrett?
3: I was just going to ask you guys, do the speed limit is enforced by aircraft signs on the highway? Is that just something to scare us, or is that real? Is there actually something that's watching us in the sky?
1: No, so here's what you need to do. And every time you see one of those signs, look for an airport. So, now it is, Liz, I do have a friend of mine, Jason,
2: yeah,
1: who state police, and occasionally, they would use aircraft. This is back in the day, anyway.
2: You would notice the, here's how you really know. There's usually a line, a horizontal mark, white line that goes across the road. And then there's another one maybe, you know, 500 feet ahead or whatever. And so what they would do is the aircraft would, they can't run radar from the sky, but they can hit a stopwatch when you hit one line and stop it when you hit the second, and they know your speed.
1: And then they call down to a unit on the ground, hey, and describe your car, and they pull you over. Again, yes.
2: It happened a lot back in the day.
1: Back in the day. Nowadays, I know it's just they put the signs up near airports because they know planes are going to be in the air. And so you look up and you see a plane and you slow down.
4: Oh.
2: It is a wonderful tactic.
4: That's clever psychologically.
1: Yeah, it's pretty,
2: wonderful tactic. And that's basically what it's turned into. And the thing is, there's so many small rural airports around, mm-hmm, you know, that it's great, especially on back roads and things like that, where they don't want you speeding, you know, like out in the country or whatever. They put those out there because there's all these rural airports. And they're like, and crop dusting, they'll do the same thing. They'll put a speed monitor by aircraft.
1: You're right.
2: Those who know, know. But those who don't, it might be a cop.
3: Now with drones, though, they can bring it back in full force.
1: Oh, it's, and it's way more affordable, too.
2: Yeah.
1: Ooh.
0: Big D and Bubba, we'll be right back. This break's temporary, but the fun isn't.
5: 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Mainly sunny skies today, with daytime highs approaching 75. Northwesterly winds 10 to 15 miles per hour. Overcast skies tonight, chance of thunderstorms. Lows level off around 57. Chance of thunderstorms tomorrow. Daytime highs approaching 77. Sunshine mixed with clouds at times. Sunshine mixed with clouds at times Thursday, with daytime highs approaching 71. 76 Friday. I'm staff meteorologist Paul Trombley. Right now, 51.
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1: So, did you guys, so you know Six Flags, the amusement park, Six Flags in Texas, Six Flags, they have all over the place.
2: Yeah.
1: You know why it's called Six Flags?
3: No.
1: You guys will have I'm telling you, I found this out on some random video. It just was like a trivia question, and they moved on, and I had to hit pause and go, wait, what? It's named Six Flags, Six Flags Over Texas, originating, because that's the amount of countries the flag has flown over Texas, over the history. There have been six flags that have flown, different
4: so
1: flags.
4: They flew them whenever they first did the park. They flew all six flags from the former...
1: Whoever, okay. Yeah, so you had
3: right.
1: Spain,
3: Texas at the time.
1: Spain, France, I don't even know, I can't even tell you all the rest of them, but yeah, there are six of them, and they named the entire thing Six Flags.
3: Oh.
1: See, I was the same
3: Yeah,
1: way.
4: It's actually not bad. I mean, that's kind
3: no,
4: of a cool
3: No, but that's a
4: thing.
3: Very... That's a very out-of-the-box way to name an amusement
1: smart.
3: Park.
1: Yeah, like it's not like called, you know, Flubberland or something.
3: I mean, Disney just named it after himself. That's not creativity.
1: Exactly.
0: GLGR.

0: News. I'm Sherry Preston. Five people now under arrest in an alleged plot to attack the UFC fight at the White House over the weekend. Sources tell ABC News the plan involved hooking explosives onto drones and flying them into nearby buildings, and then what's described as a second wave that would rush a checkpoint. President Trump touting his peace deal with Iran at the G7 summit. Iran's foreign minister, though, says the deal has to include Israel pulling out of Lebanon, something Israeli Prime Minister Benjamin Netanyahu says isn't happening. President Trump this morning.
1: I've had a great relationship with Bibi, but now Bibi has to be more responsible with respect to Lebanon.
0: The governor of Texas declaring a disaster for more than 100 counties in his state after torrential rain and flash flooding. The Williams sisters are headed to Wimbledon. Serena and Venus getting a wild card entry to play doubles at the tournament, which starts later this month. This is ABC News. It's back to court today for Luigi Mangione, accused of killing United Healthcare CEO Brian Thompson in 2024. Here's ABC's Peter Haralambos.
2: Mangione was last in court earlier this month, though the judge overseeing his case abruptly blocked the public from accessing the hearing. New York Judge Gregory Caro also rejected a request from a coalition of news organizations to open the hearing or provide a reason why it was sealed, though he scheduled Tuesday's hearing to pick up where things left off. Mangione is less than 3 months away from standing trial on murder charges associated with the 2024 assassination. He's pleaded to not guilty, and a public campaign to raise money for his defense has raised more than $1.5 million. Peter Haralambos, ABC News.
0: New York City gearing up for the next ticker tape parade down the Canyon of Heroes on Thursday. Since ticker tape isn't really used anymore, 2,500 pounds of office paper is being shredded for the event. Mayor Mandani thinks it might be the biggest parade in New York City's history. Sherry Preston, ABC News.
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0: that's the Odin Band. You know them. Pretty popular band down there in southern Minnesota. Good morning. It's 3 minutes after 7 o'clock. The Morning Mess. I'm Brian Langland. Good to have you with us. Hope your morning's off to a good start. Beautiful morning, actually. 51 currently. Looking for a high about 73. We'll get the forecast from WeatherEye coming up here in just a few minutes. Tuesday, the 16th day of June, as we roll on through the summer of 2026. And I've said this many times, it just goes faster and faster the older I get. And the days and the weeks, got to slow them down a little bit if we could just figure out how to do that. That's why you got to go out and do the things you want to do when you want to do them, while you can do them, I guess. Well, good morning. 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They can handle all of your custom processing needs. And, boy, there's nothing better than home-raised meat. And, boy, just there's just such a better flavor. It's just unbelievable. So stop and see the folks at P-Star Meats if you got some custom processing to do. They'd love to help you with that. And also brought to you by Eco Water. If you need anything done with your water, any type of, whether it's softener salt, you need a water softener, you need to get your water cleaned up, maybe you need a reverse osmosis system, whole house filter system, whatever it is, stop and see the folks at Eco Water. They've got locations in Wilmer, New Ulm, Mankato, and right here in Redwood Falls. So stop and see those folks. Tell them. The Morning Mess talks about Eco Water folks all the time, so I'm going to stop in and check it all out. Let's look at news here. A St. Louis County judge has sentenced 53-year-old Jared Allstrand to 9 years in prison for criminal sexual conduct in the second degree against a minor female. Prosecutors say the crimes happened in the East Range area of St. Louis County between 2018 and 2024. According to the charges filed, the victim was under the age of 16 at the time. The sentence was the maximum the judge could enforce under the Minnesota sentencing guidelines for this type of an offense. U.S. Representative Kelly Morrison has introduced the School Access to Naloxone Act, which would ensure access to naloxone that school staff are trained in administering this life-saving medication to students in case of an opiate overdose. Morrison says every week more than 20 students die of an overdose in this country. The bill would incentivize school districts to carry naloxone, otherwise known as Narcan. In her time in the Minnesota legislature, Morrison has passed a bill to require school districts to carry at least two doses of naloxone. This federal bill encourages school districts to carry it, providing training and civil liability protection to staff members who oversee the medication. The bill has some bipartisan authors in both the House and in the Senate. Well, the University of Minnesota in Rochester has an expansion plan, has received some more green light. The University of Minnesota Board of Regents approved the new plans in the Discovery District in downtown Rochester. The university is planning to develop approximately 12,000 square feet of teaching laboratories, classrooms, and collaboration space in two Discovery Square. School officials say this will enable continued enrollment growth and strengthen conditions between students and employers and healthcare leaders. The expansion comes with a cost of about $10.4 million, with $2.7 million of that coming from the University of Minnesota system. Well, if you're planning a trip to Duluth coming up this weekend for Grandma's Marathon, the Minnesota Department of Transportation says you should plan ahead. MnDOT says there will be increased traffic and delays for the weekend. On Saturday, I-35 and Highway 61 will be detoured to accommodate Grandma's Marathon. The detour will start at Mesabi Avenue and travel on city streets before returning to the Highway 61 Expressway. Closures for this event are expected to be lifted by about 3 p.m. The city of Duluth has posted all closures of roads on their City of Duluth website. Well, as we roll into summer, summer's in full bloom at St. Cloud's Munsinger Clemens Gardens. Botanical Society co-chair Jill Florek says recent rainfall has helped the flowers flourish after earlier dry conditions slowed their growth. The popular attraction in St. Cloud features roughly 150,000 annuals and perennials spread across 21 acres, and they welcome visitors from around Minnesota and beyond, including tour groups and bus trips. The gardens are free to visit and open daily from 7 a.m. to 10 p.m., with memberships and donations helping support the longtime St. Cloud landmark. So, have you ever been to that? I have never been there. So, sounds interesting, huh? In observance of Juneteenth. Yeah, that's that new holiday coming up on Friday. Juneteenth. City Hall will be closed in Redwood Falls on Friday, June 19th. Garbage pickup services will not, I repeat, will not be affected by that closure. And a reward is being offered in hopes of generating new leads in the decades-old disappearance of a Wadena woman. Spotlight on Crime and law enforcement officials announced that up to $25,000 is available for information in the case of Carla Beth Anderson. Anderson was 23 years old when she vanished from her Wadena apartment sometime between the evening of November 13th and the afternoon of November 14th back in 1987. Despite years of investigation, no arrests have been made, and Anderson has never been found. So be interesting if they see it, to see if they get any leads regarding that cold case. And I shouldn't say it's cold case, because they're trying to get more information by offering these rewards. The Duluth Seaway Port Authority is once again being recognized as one of North America's top environmental performers. The Port Authority earned a score of 3.38 in the Green Marine 2025 Performance Report, leading all U.S. Great Lakes ports and ranking among the top performers on the Great Lakes St. Lawrence Seaway system. Officials say the score reflects continued improvements in areas including emissions reductions, spill prevention, waste management, despite tougher environmental standards. The Port Authority has participated in this voluntary Green Marine Certification Program since back in 2007. 12 minutes now after the hour of 7 o'clock. Good morning. Good to have you with us. We'll check weather when we come back.
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0: 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Let's go and get a check of that forecast, shall we?
3: 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Lots of sunshine today, with daytime highs approaching 75. Northwest winds 10 to 15 miles per hour. Cloudy skies expected tonight. Chance of thunderstorms. Lows level off around 57. Sunshine mixed with clouds at times tomorrow. Chance of thunderstorms. High temperatures reach up to 77. Sunshine mixed with clouds at times. Thursday, with daytime highs approaching 71. 76 Friday. I'm staff meteorologist Paul Trombley. Right now, 52.
0: 52 degrees here at KLGR, partly cloudy skies, and we're looking for about 73 to 74 degrees for a high today. Hopefully we'll have a nice day. It should be sunshiny the way it looks. It's like the forecast calls for sunshine till about mid-afternoon, then it looks like we could be partly cloudy after that. So looks like a nice day in store for us here in southwest Minnesota. Hey, we'll take a break, come back, we'll talk sports. We'll do that next.
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0: Yeehaw! Vicky's Country Camp and Country Jam. I always mess up that name. Vicky's Camp and Country Jam. There we go. So, coming up in July. We went to that last year. That's a lot of fun. If you haven't been, get it on your list of things to do this summer. Coming up tonight, 7:30, Town Team Baseball. Stark will be visiting Lamberton. That's tonight in Lamberton. Stark and the Lamberton team taking on each other tonight in Town Team Baseball. Coming up tomorrow, St. James will be at Cortland. And let's see, Springfield at Leavenworth has been postponed for tomorrow night, okay? So if you were planning on going to that game in Leavenworth, that has been postponed. Fairfax will be at New Ulm tomorrow night, 7:30. And then Gibbon will be at Searles, Town Team Baseball, tomorrow night, 7:30. Thursday night, Lamberton will be at Essig, 7:30 start. Games on Friday, Sleepy Eye at Cortland, Gibbon will be at Hanska, Stark will be at Springfield. All those games on Friday start at 7:30. So it's Town Team Baseball season, and hopefully you can get out and enjoy some good old-fashioned baseball in and around southwestern Minnesota. Minnesota Lynx got back into the win column. They scored a 107-74 rout of the Portland Fire at Target Center last night. Minnesota led by as many as 35 points in that win. Natasha Howard led a well-balanced scoring effort with 18. Courtney Williams had 16. Seven players from Minnesota scored in double figures. The Lynx are now 11-3. Now, wait a second here. They said it was the Portland Fire. No, it was the Toronto Temple. Toronto. They got this story all messed up here. I'm going to have to talk to these folks that write these. So the beginning of the story says they beat Portland Fire, and at the end it says Toronto dipped to 7-9. So I think they played the Toronto Temple last night. Minnesota will visit the Sparks coming up tomorrow night in Los Angeles for another game. Twins designated hitter Josh Bell hit a three-run home run in the top of the first inning. A three-run home run? Really? That a boy? It seems like we've been hitting a lot of solo home runs lately. Twins led that game 3-0, and Minnesota never trailed. They win 4-2 last night in Texas. Byron Buxton, he's having quite a year, hit another solo home run in the sixth inning. He's got 23 home runs on the year. Rangers scored both of their runs on a Jock Peterson long ball in the third inning. Twins are now 34-40. They've won three of their last four. Remain in third place in the American League Central. They trail first place Chicago and Cleveland by six games. Game two of that three-game series set for tonight against the Rangers in Arlington, Texas. That starts at 7:05 tonight. St. Paul Saints were off last night. They return home to start a six-game series. They'll be playing the Omaha Storm Chasers. They'll start that tonight at 7:07 at CHS Field in St. Paul. Saints currently sit in third place in their International League West division. Their record 39-29 so far this season. State high school baseball championships took place yesterday at Target Field. Yeah, downtown Minneapolis. Four teams earned state championships. Medalia, they won the Class A championship. They routed the previous champion, Red Lake County. Red Lake Valley, it says here, is what they in the story, but it's Red Lake County. The Medalia team wins 11-1 yesterday in six innings. Class 2A, top-seeded St. Cloud Cathedral beat Glencoe Silver Lake 4-0 for the 2A title. Monomedi won its second consecutive championship. They win 10-0 over Totino Grace. And Rosemount wins its first-ever state baseball title. They win 4-1 over Champlain Park last night. The Vikings, the fans can start filling out their calendar for the August training camp. The team announced its public training camp schedule. The first practice open to the public will be held on Back Together weekend on August 1st. There will be 13 total practices open to the public, including two joint practices with the Ravens on August 19th and 20th. The Vikings will continue their organized team activities this week, and that will be the last time that they actually have any type of team organization activities until training camp, which opens at TCO Performance in Eagan coming up in August. The Vikings schedule, if you haven't noticed or haven't seen it, away games at Chicago on September 20th, at Tampa Bay on September 27th. They'll be at New Orleans at October 11th, at Detroit on November 1st. They'll be at Green Bay November 15th. They will be at New England on December 10th. They will also travel to Mexico City on November 22nd, take on San Francisco. They will be at the New York Jets on Sunday, January 3rd. Those are the away games, in case some of you were planning on, some people put together a trip and go see the Vikings on the road. So that's kind of the away games there. I think it would be interesting to go and see them play in Tampa Bay or in New Orleans. Would love to see that. They play Miami at home this year. They got Indianapolis at home, Buffalo at home. They have Atlanta at home, Carolina, and Washington. And then they play, obviously, their division rivalries, Green Bay, Chicago, and Detroit, home and away throughout the season. First game of the season for the Vikings, September 13th, against Green Bay at home. So that's going to be here before we know it, isn't it? Golden Gopher football team in its second week of summer workouts and school at campus. Linebacker Maverick Baranowski says this is a crucial time of the year for the experienced players to work in the weight room to better themselves, and an important time of the year for the young players to get comfortable with their new surroundings. So good luck to all the Minnesota teams as they continue to prepare. Vikings, Gophers, all of the football players getting ready for this fall. We'll be back with more on the Morning Mess after we do this.
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0: Well, yesterday I was talking about I'm heading to South Dakota coming up later this week for our annual fishing trip, Father's Day weekend fishing trip. And I made the comment yesterday that I'm pretty well known out there in South Dakota as the fish slayer, and I've got people questioning that, and that's not. There should be no questions to that. I'm going to win the biggest fish towel this year, too. All right, here comes Travis Tritt on a Tuesday morning. Sure.

0: Travis Tritt. Nothing short of dying on a Tuesday morning. Back with more after we do this.
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0: State baseball championships yesterday at Target Field. What a great atmosphere for those kids to get to go to the Twin Stadium and do the state championship. I think that's a real nice move that the State High School League does, is put those games there. That's kind of the old cherry on top of the sundae right there, isn't it? Get to go and play at the Twin Stadium for the state championship. I think that's pretty cool. Congratulations to the kids from Adelia as they knock off the defending champs in big fashion, winning 10-0 yesterday. All right, John Berry's in, taking us up to the update from Brownfield on this Tuesday morning.

0: started at pioneer.com/100. An Extension livestock veterinarian encourages producers in the upper Midwest to have a level-headed response to New World screwworm. Dr. Angie Varnum with the University of Minnesota calls detections of the parasitic pest an important issue for the country, but
1: not something that's currently urgent for Minnesota beef, dairy, small ruminant, swine, or equine producers.
0: She tells Brownfield producers in northern states don't need to make dramatic changes.
1: The importance of a certificate of veterinary inspection before moving animals is already in place, and continuing that good practice before moving animals from state to state is the best advice we can follow here in Minnesota right now.
0: The USDA says all of the nation's corn crop has been planted. According to Monday's crop progress report, 94% of the U.S. corn crop has now emerged, with 68% of the crop in good to excellent condition. Soybean planting has reached 95%, which is just ahead of the five-year average of 93%. 66% of the crop is rated good to excellent. Crop conditions are improving in Minnesota. USDA's latest weekly crop report says 81% of corn in the state is rated in good to excellent condition, up from 80% last week. Tim Weibel farms near Cortland in south central Minnesota and tells Brownfield his corn looks excellent.
2: And the soybeans, I would say, would not be much behind excellent. They're pretty good. Little iron chlorosis in some of the soybeans, but we've had very favorable greens.
0: USDA calls 80% of the state's soybeans good to excellent, up 3% on the week. An ag real estate expert suggests high interest rates are more of a deterrent for new building projects than increasing material costs. Jeremy Fliggy with Compeer Financial tells Brownfield the conflict in the Middle East is one of the reasons the price for parts has gone up.
3: I think that despite the higher costs of new construction, my opinion is that most operators are waiting for interest rates to come down.
0: And the executive director of Farm Rescue says more farm families across the Midwest are turning to the nonprofit for help. Sherry Rogge Fiddler tells Brownfield,
4: I think part of it is simply when you run a farm business, you're exposed to the elements. You know, the elements can be volatile and different from year to year. I think it's like playing whack-a-mole sometimes. In my own farm, we've added different kinds of tools because of that, whether it's fire.
0: She says the organization has helped more than 1,300 farm families since 2005, and their state-by-state coverage continues to expand. I'm Mark Dorenkamp with Brownfield Ag News.
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8: 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Lots of sunshine today with daytime highs approaching 75. Northwest winds 10 to 15 miles per hour. Cloudy skies expected tonight. Chance of thunderstorms. Lows level off around 57. Sunshine mixed with clouds at times tomorrow. Chance of thunderstorms. High temperatures reach up to 77. Sunshine mixed with clouds at times Thursday with daytime highs approaching 71. 76 Friday. I'm staff meteorologist Paul Trombley. Right now, 52.
5: I have 55 here at our studios today, and we're looking for about 76, 77. Nice day ahead of us with some sunshine. Some thundershowers moved across Minnesota yesterday. Some of you may have picked up a little bit of rain, but not. I don't think there was a lot of rain around the area, but it

It looked like it was going to dump on us, but some of you maybe got some shower activity yesterday, but not much being reported out there this morning, which, you know, we could use another shot of rain, I guess. Always can use some rain. Keep everything nice and green and growing, so on and so forth, right? Hey, if you're wondering what to do for Dad on Father's Day coming up, here's a suggestion. For Father's Day this year, take Dad to Duffy's in Redwood Falls for a Father's Day feast. They're offering a special consisting of a smoked pork chop with cheesy potatoes, green beans, and a breadstick, serving from 11 to 8 p.m. Or if your dad loves ribs, Duffy's has all the ribs you can eat starting at 5 p.m. until they're sold out. Plus, they have a special dessert of Dubai chocolate tort. Duffy's of Redwood Falls. Take Dad on Father's Day. He deserves the best. Oh, does that sound good, right? Mm-hmm. Take Dad down to Duffy's for Father's Day. I think that'd be a good idea. Big question is, here comes Reba McEntire and Linda Davis, song that did really well for them. Does he love you? Hope so.

0: Reba McEntire, Linda Davis. Song that did very well for them a few years ago, Does He Love You? First time I've ever heard of Linda Davis is when she sang that song with Reba McEntire a few years ago. And she's been kind of a, I don't know, person in Nashville for many, many years, but I don't know if she really had anything on her own for any major hits, but then teamed up with Reba to do that one, and then all of a sudden Linda Davis' name started showing up at different songs here and there. So anyway, good song by them. Hey, coming up, we've got a check on weather with Weather Eye, quarter before the hour. We'll be back with more on the Morning Mass after this.
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0: Well, Does He Love You, Linda Davis and Reba McEntire. That was the question. Then you've got this one that says, I've been holding her and loving you. Here's Earl Thomas Conley. It's the

Earl Thomas Conley, and Holding Her and Loving You. Hey, it is 14 now in front of the hour of 8 o'clock. Mr. Paul Trombley from Weather Eye joins us. Nice morning this morning. Wow. You done good getting us a nice day today. So.

0: looks like it's going to continue throughout the day. Tell us all about it.
1: Yeah, enjoying some sunshine out there today, and along with that, some comfortable temperatures for us, about mid-70s, northwest winds, days at about 10 to 20 at times. But otherwise, tonight we'll see some increasing cloud cover, and with that, some chances for showers moving into the area, as well as we get more into the evening hours, some scattered showers, upper 50s, and cloudy skies. For Wednesday, some showers, a few storms. As temperatures will stay back a little bit more in the mid-70s coming up for tomorrow. Kind of low to mid-70s with southwest to west winds, 15 to 25. Shower chances taper off Wednesday night, 53. Partly sunny and quiet Thursday, Friday, 72 on Thursday. 50 on Thursday night, 78 on Friday, some sun. 55 Friday night, slight chance for a shower storm Saturday and Sunday, but otherwise still on track to a pretty quiet weekend. The way things are shaping up here for us, high temperatures Saturday, still some upper 70s and still some upper 70s, mix of clouds and some with an isolated shower storm chance Sunday. More upper 70s coming up on Monday. I'm meteorologist Paul Fromley.
0: I like it. Upper 70s, almost ideal. And
1: yeah,
0: you can get out and do things and not be overheated. So that's a good deal.
1: Exactly.
0: All right. Yeah. We'll talk to you again tomorrow, Mr. Trombley. Thank you. And have a wonderful day. Paul Trombley joins us at 7:45 right here on KLGR each and every day from WeatherEye and gives us all the latest. Taking us up to the infamous birthday bash.
2: Say you love me, and it's invite
0: me. Here's Dottie West.

Dottie West, Country Sunshine. And Dottie was really good friends with Patsy Cline, Loretta Lynn, that group of gals from Nashville. And then had that song, and then she did a bunch of duets with Kenny Rogers later in her career. She's the mother of Shelley West. You probably remember that name, right? It's birthday bash time here on KLGR, brought to you by your friends at Pizza Ranch. 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

0: the Pizza Ranch in Redwood Falls. It's the 16th day of June. Birthdays today. Courtney Souter grew up in Redwood Falls. I know her parents. Happy birthday, Courtney. She's from Lake Crystal now. Courtney, happy birthday to you. Gary Rolick of Vesta has a birthday today. Gary, happy birthday to you. Maggie Schaffman has a birthday today. Maggie, happy birthday to you. And Dennis Oslam of Morton celebrates a birthday today. Dennis, happy birthday to you as well. Others that celebrate birthday on the 16th day of June. Geronimo. Yes, Geronimo, the Apache warrior, was born in this date, 1829, passed away in 1909. Stan Laurel. Are you old enough to remember Laurel and Hardy? Laurel, Stan Laurel, born in this date, 1890, passed away in 1965. Joan Van Ark, actress, Knott's Landing. She's 83 today. She was born in 1943. Roberto Duran, boxer, born in the state, 1951. No Mas, no Mas. Remember that? No Mas. He said no more. As he was in one of his last fights, Roberto Duran. Phil Mickelson, lefty, they call him, golfer. From Arizona, Phil Mickelson, born in this date, 1970. One of Minnesota's favorite athletes. Justin Jefferson, born in this date, 1999. Happy birthday to all those. Our birthday bash winner today is Maggie Schaffman. Maggie, you picked yourself up a complimentary buffet from the Pizza Ranch on the birthday bash.
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3: Whoa, that's good.
0: Yes, it is. Thanks to the Pizza Ranch for being a part of the birthday bash right here on KLGR. Say, the folks at West Central Sanitation remind you that today is the second day of the blood drive that's taking place at the Redwood Falls Community Center. That's this afternoon from noon to 6. If you missed it yesterday, you can get there today and give blood. Noon to 6 today. Blood drive at the community center. Coming up tonight, Al-Anon meets at 8 o'clock. Every Tuesday they meet in Redwood Falls. And then coming up tomorrow, the recovery night service will take place from 6:30. They have their meal. 7 o'clock is their meeting. That's tomorrow night. And then Narcotics Anonymous meets every Wednesday at 8 o'clock, at 7 o'clock, excuse me, 7 o'clock on Wednesday. Swedlanda Midsummer event taking place. It's called The Basics, Brothers and Sisters in Christ Singers. Pie and homemade ice cream going to be served. This is at Swedlandia Church, okay? And that's at 73950 County Road 16 at Hector, okay? Pie and homemade ice cream to follow. Free will donation for that event coming up at Swedlandia Lutheran Church coming up on Wednesday night. So some of the things happening on the community calendar brought to you by West Central Sanitation. Good neighbors you've come to trust.
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0: Well, we've got news at the top of the hour coming up here from ABC. DEFG coming up at 8 o'clock this morning. And just once, would love to see them lead a story out that's got a happy ending to it. Just once. But that's why they call it news, I guess. Everything that attracts people usually is bad news, right? Yeah. Not much we can do about that. Well, taking us up to the bad news, here comes Garth and his big hit, Friends.

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1: ABC News, I'm Sherry Preston. An alleged plot to attack the UFC fight at the White House on Sunday night, foiled by the FBI. Sources tell ABC News that five people are now under arrest after hatching a plan that involved using drones armed with explosives. President Trump is at the G7 summit in the French Alps, says the Iran peace deal is a good one, but says ABC News senior political correspondent Rachel Scott, we still don't know much about the agreement.
2: Senior administration officials say the deal broadly reopens the Strait of Hormuz and lifts the U.S. blockade on Iranian ports. While the president insists the strait will be permanently toll-free, Iran says they do plan to collect fees for services. And there are still lingering questions about if Iran will get a payout.
1: Investigators are still looking for the cause of the crash of a B-52 in California. Eight people were killed. And the home of the personal pan pizza is changing hands. Yum Brands, owner of Pizza Hut, is selling it to a private equity firm for $2.7 billion. This is ABC News. Life-threatening flash flooding has been swamping millions of people across the South. Here's ABC's Hannah Batah.
3: The governor of Texas declaring a disaster for more than 100 counties across the state. In Waco, highways turned into rivers.
4: There's a car just floating down the median.
3: Vehicles washed down the interstate as fast-moving water overtook the road.
5: Literally, I'm not kidding, you thought I was going to die out here.
3: First responders rescuing dozens of people, even using ropes to pull one trapped driver to safety. In Houston, stranded motorists forced to push their cars through flooded streets as debris drifted by.
1: A freight train and a bus collided in Zimbabwe today, killing at least nine people, including two children. The crash happened less than a week after a minibus caught fire in central Zimbabwe, killing seven. Kensington Palace has announced that Prince George will attend Eton, the private all-boys school his father and Uncle Harry both went to. Cost for a year's education is about $84,000. I'm Sherry Preston, ABC News.
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0: 4 minutes after 7 o'clock, no, after 8 o'clock, I'm sorry, 8:04. 56 degrees here in our studios. Let's look at some news here. The Redwood Falls City Hall will be closed on Friday. So for the Juneteenth observation, and garbage service pickup will not, I repeat, garbage service will not be affected by City Hall being closed on Friday. So, just so you know, okay? All right, let's look at some news here. Investigators in Wadena trying to make a renewed push to solve a nearly 40-year-old mystery. They've announced that they're offering a $25,000 reward for information in the disappearance of Carla Beth Anderson. 23-year-old Anderson vanished without a trace in 1987. Authorities say there were no signs of a struggle inside her apartment. The door was locked. Her purse was left behind. And only her keys and her work jacket were missing. Police Chief Naomi Plautz says hundreds of tips have been investigated over the years, but she's convinced someone still holds the key to what happened to Carla Beth Anderson. The reward is being offered through Minnesota's Spotlight on Crime program. Anyone with any information is encouraged to contact Wadena Police or the Bureau of Criminal Apprehension tip line. I can't imagine what it's like for the family to have someone just 23-year-old just disappear. And it's been since 1987. Governor Walz is in Austria for a series of high-profile meetings and events. The governor will attend the opening of the Austrian World Summit as a special guest of former California governor and actor Arnold Schwarzenegger. His schedule also includes meetings with Austria's chancellor and the country's federal president. The governor has made several international trips in recent years to strengthen Minnesota's economic and educational ties abroad. While in Vienna, he'll also take part in a reception for alumni of the University of Minnesota's Carlson School of Education.

0: of management. Austria. Do we do a lot of trading with Austria? I don't know. The Minnesota Department of Education says more than 715 summer meal sites are helping ensure children have access to nutritious food while school is out of session. Summer Food Service Coordinator Jordan Crane says kids 18 and under, along with adults with certain disabilities, can receive free breakfast, lunches, snacks, or suppers at participating locations across the state. Most sites are open to any child in the community without registration. Families can use an online tool through the Department of Education to find the nearest meal site, check serving times, and to see what meals are available this summer. Minnesota specialty crop growers may soon get some financial relief. The U.S. Department of Agriculture is making more than $1.6 billion available nationwide to help producers facing higher operating costs and tighter markets. In Minnesota, specialty crops include certain beans and peas grown primarily for domestic use. State Farm Service Agency Executive Director Kurt Blumgren says rising input costs, such as fertilizer, have put pressure on farmers, and the assistance is intended to help producers weather the current downturn. Blumgren says that Minnesota farmers are resilient, noting that while agriculture moves through market cycles, there are signs that conditions could be improving. Kurt Blumgren is from Butterfield. Went to high school with him. Good kid. He's a good man. And a good choice for that state director job. Black Duck, Minnesota. Have you been to Black Duck? I've been there numerous times. Black Duck, Minnesota is up in Beltrami County, is the latest Minnesota city to decide to shut down its police department, ending more than a century of local law enforcement in that town. The Black Duck City Council made the decision citing ongoing staffing challenges and rising costs. The city of about 800 residents had been operating with a part-time police chief, one part-time officer, and a single squad car. Sounds like Mayberry, doesn't it? Since 2016, roughly 40 law enforcement agencies across Minnesota have closed as rural communities struggle to recruit and retain their officers, forcing many to rely on county sheriff's offices or regional partnerships for coverage. In my lifetime, I have seen this happen in numerous small towns where they had one or two people that were considered law enforcement for that town, and all of a sudden, they don't have that anymore. And a lot of those towns rely on the local sheriff's department. So, is it good? I don't know. It's a sign of the times, I guess. A hit-and-run crash near Bike in northern St. Louis County ended with a pickup truck engulfed in flames, the driver facing possible DWI charges. Deputies were called about 4:20 on Monday after a pickup struck another vehicle and fled the scene. No injuries were reported. A short time later, authorities found a burning pickup matching the suspect's vehicle description in a nearby driveway. The driver was later located, denied being injured, and is being processed for DWI-related charges. The investigation continues. So, in Bike, Minnesota. Never heard of that. B-U-Y-C-K, Bike. Never heard of it. Three people suffered non-life-threatening injuries in a three-vehicle crash yesterday afternoon northwest of Duluth. St. Louis County has got a lot of things going on, don't they? Deputies there say a vehicle turning from southbound road collided with a northbound vehicle The impact pushed one of the vehicles into a Minnesota State Patrol squad car that was stopped at a red light. All occupants involved, we were wearing seat belts. You're driving along and all of a sudden somebody hits you and you end up hitting the State Patrol car. That's one way to get their attention, right? The Falcon Cam is now home to three Falcon chicks. After three of the five eggs have successfully hatched, the Falcon eggs usually hatch within 24 to 48 hours of each other, and with more than a week since the last chick emerged, the brood is considered complete. Over the next few weeks, the chicks will grow quickly as both parents bring food to the nest. By early to mid-July, the young falcons are expected to take their first flight and leave the nest. You can go on and you can check that Falcon Cam at falconcam.com. So it says. So a falcon, one of the fastest birds out there. That's a check on news, 12 after the hour. We'll come back. We'll tell you about the forecast next.
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2: 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Winds out of the northwest, 10 to 15 miles per hour. Cloudy skies expected tonight. Chance of thunderstorms. Lows level off around 57. Partly cloudy skies tomorrow. Chance for storms. Highs around 77. Partly cloudy Thursday with a high of 71. 78 Friday. A peek at the extended shows, 80 Saturday, 78 Sunday, and 78 on Monday. I'm staff meteorologist Paul Trombley. Right now, 56.
0: 56 degrees under mostly, partly cloudy, mostly sunny. The sun should be out for most of the morning, and then it should, we'll probably see some clouds roll in by early to mid-afternoon, and should be about 75, have 76 for a high today here in southwest Minnesota. Going to be a nice, nice day. So get out and enjoy it. We'll come back. We'll tell you about the world of sports right after we do this.
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0: It's quarter after the hour of 8 o'clock here on the Morning Mess, brought to you by P-Star Meats and Eco Water. 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In other sporting news here this morning, town team baseball coming up tonight. Stark travels to Lamberton to take on the Lamberton Long Sox. Tonight, that's at 7:30. Oh, yeah. The Stark baseball team is the Longhorns. And they're going to Lamberton to take on the Long Sox. Should be a long game. No, kidding. That's at 7:30 tonight in Lamberton. Coming up tomorrow, St. James Athletics will take on the Cortland Cubs at Cortland. Then tomorrow night, the Springfield Leavenworth game has been postponed for tomorrow night. Fairfax Cardinals on Wednesday night travel to take on the New Ulm Brewers, 7:30. On Wednesday night, the Gibbon Reds will have to go to Cyril's, take on the Grizzlies at 7:30 on Wednesday night. Thursday night, Lamberton will travel to Essig. The Essig team, what are they called? The Blue Jays. The Lamberton Long Sox will be playing the Essig Blue Jays. Friday night, the Sleepy Eye Indians will travel to take on the Cortland Cubs. That's at 7:30 Friday night. The Gibbon Reds on Friday night will go and see the Hanska Lakers. Hanska leading the Tomahawk East League right now with a record of 8-0. That's on Friday night, Gibbon at Hanska. And then the Stark Longhorns on Friday night will take on the Springfield Tigers in Springfield. 7:30, all those games. The Lynx got back into the win column. They recorded a 107-74 rout of the Toronto Temple last night. That was at Target Center. Minnesota led by as many as 35 in that win. Natasha Howard led a well-balanced effort with 18 points. Courtney Williams dropped in 16. Seven Minnesota players had double figures last night. The Lynx are now 11-3, and they will travel to Los Angeles coming up for a game against the Sparks tomorrow night. Twins designated hitter Josh Bell hit a three-run home run in the top of the first inning, put Minnesota out 3-0. Then Byron Buxton added a solo shot in the sixth inning. Twins win last night at Texas 4-2. Jock Peterson hit a two-run home run for the Rangers that was in the third inning. The Twins, now 34-40, are still in third place. They're six games behind Chicago and Cleveland. The Twins will take on the Rangers again tonight in Arlington, Texas. First pitch, 7:05. St. Paul Saints were off last night. They return home, and they'll start a six-game series against the Omaha Storm Chasers at CHS Field tonight. Saints are in third place in their division with a 39-29 record. First pitch tonight against the Storm Chasers, 7:07 in St. Paul. Yesterday at Target Field, the 2026 Minnesota State High School baseball championship games were played, with Medalia winning Class A. They defeated the defending state champion, Red Lake County. The Medalia team wins 11-1 in six innings. In Class 2A, St. Cloud Cathedral beat Glencoe Silver Lake 4-0 for the title. Montemedi won its second consecutive championship with a 10-0 win over Totino Grace. And in 4A, Rosemount won its first ever baseball title with a 4-1 win over Champlain Park. Vikings are doing their organized team activities this week. They announced their calendar, or their schedule, I should say, for training camp coming up in August. The first practice that's open to the public will be held on Back Together weekend on August 1st. There'll be 13 total practices that are open to the public, including two joint practices with the Ravens, which will take place on August 19th and 20th. The Purple, as I said, will continue their last week of organized team activities this week until training camp opens up in August. Golden Gopher football team in its second week of summer workouts and summer school. Senior linebacker Maverick Baranowski says this is a crucial time of the year for the experienced players to work in the weight room and to better themselves. And it's also an important time for the young players to get comfortable with their new surroundings. Baranowski, that's it. Maverick Baranowski. Now, with a name like Baranowski, you don't see him playing running back or wide receiver. That's a linebacker name, isn't it? Yes, it is. That's a look at some sports. We'll come back with our funeral announcements after this.
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0: 22 after the hour of 8 o'clock. These are the funeral announcements that we have for you at this time. David Allen Schwergel, 64 of Redwood Falls, passed away on Tuesday, May 26th. Memorial services will be held Thursday, 10:30, St. Catherine's Catholic Church in Redwood Falls. Visitation for David Schwergel will take place 1 hour prior to the services at the church on Thursday, so from 9:30 to 10:30. Burial will take place in the Minnesota Veterans Cemetery at Redwood Falls. Stevens Funeral Service, Redwood Valley Funeral Home, assisting the family with those arrangements. Doug Hacker, 72, of Sleepy Eye, passed away on June 12th at his home. Celebration of life will be held Thursday at 11 o'clock at the Nelson Hillestead Funeral Home in Morgan. Burial will follow in the St. Michael's Catholic Church Cemetery. Visitation for Doug Hacker will be held prior to the service from 9:30 till 11 on Thursday at the Nelson Hillestead Funeral Home in Morgan. The Nelson Hillestead Funeral and Cremation Service, Redwood Falls in Morgan, handling those arrangements. May Doris Reynolds, age 100 of Redwood Falls, passed away Saturday, June 6th in Redwood Falls. Funeral services will be held Friday, 11 o'clock at Gloria Day Lutheran Church in Redwood Falls. Burial to follow at the Peace Memorial Gardens, Redwood Falls. Visitation for May Reynolds will be held Friday at the church, Gloria Day Lutheran Church, from 9:30 till time of services at 11. The Nelson Hillestead Funeral and Cremation Service of Redwood Falls and Morgan handling those arrangements. That's the funeral news here on this Tuesday morning. It's 25 after 8 o'clock on a beautiful Tuesday morning, 56 is our current temperature.
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0: Have you tried the pineapple brats yet? My wife and I are huge fans of pineapple brats. Now, some people say that pineapple does not belong on pizza or in brats. Are you one of those people? Or do you agree with Langland that says, man, are they good? Pineapple brats and pineapple on Canadian bacon pizza.

That is some good stuff right there. If you haven't tried it, you should try it. Go see Pete's Army Eats. Talk to them about some pineapple brats. I like all the brats, actually. Because I'm so much like my dad. Here comes George Strait.

0: If I'm so much like my dad, what did he say back in the day that made you stay? That's a great line, isn't it? George Strait here on this Tuesday morning. Good morning. Good to have you with us. I know you've got a lot of choices on what radio stations you can listen to these days, but we appreciate you going on the ride with me here on the Morning Mass. 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It's 8:30, by the way. 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
0: Redwood County Fair coming up. And Vicky's Camp and Country Jam coming up. Farm Fest coming up. Renville County Fair coming up. It's the summer gets really full. Weddings, town celebrations, parades. Just one thing after another, and plenty of great activities to get out and be a part of. So hopefully you'll try to do that and support some of these.

0: Sweethearts of the Rodeo. I don't think they exist anymore, that group. I don't believe they do. I haven't heard anything from them for years and years and years. So, but that's called Satisfy You here on The Morning Mess.
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0: 25 minutes away from 9 o'clock here, halfway through the Morning Mess on this Tuesday morning. Well, I love this group. Love their music. It's called Blackhawk. Every, you know what? Every once in a while. Yeah.

0: about the theme song for Colleen bringing me ice cream. It's every once in a while. That's Blackhawk here on the Morning Mess. It's 21 away from the hour of 9 o'clock. We have World Nationals at the top of the hour, but it's me and some of my favorites for the rest of the morning here till 10 o'clock. So hopefully you like what Langland picks for you.
1: 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Winds out of the northwest, 10 to 15 miles per hour. Cloudy skies expected tonight. Chance of thunderstorms. Lows level off around 57. Partly cloudy skies tomorrow. Chance for storms. Highs around 77. Partly cloudy Thursday with a high of 71. 78 Friday. A peek at the extended shows, 80 Saturday, 78 Sunday, and 78 on Monday. I'm staff meteorologist Paul Trombley. Right now, 56.
0: 56 under sunny skies here in Redwood Falls. They keep changing our high temperature. It said 77 early. Now it says 72. I think we're going to get to about 75. That's what Langland says. About 75 for a high today. Beautiful day, though. Going to be nice.
2: 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I was just looking on eBay, where I go for all kinds of things I love, and there it was.
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0: 20 away from the hour of 9 o'clock here on KLTR. So when you were a kid, and did you have a family vacation every summer, or did you go different places? Some people go to the same place every year and spend, like, you know, a week. Got cousins that used to do that. My aunt and uncles would rent a cabin up north. And when I say up north, I mean, it's up in the Brainerd Lakes area, somewhere in there. But they would go to the same spot every year for a week, do some fishing, just hang out, family, you know. We did not do that. My dad and my mom, we did different vacations. We went out west one year. My dad bought a new pickup, and we put a camper on it. I mean, you want to talk about the Griswolds. It was us, four kids in a pickup camper, and away we went. We went to the Black Hills. We went to Denver. We went to Cheyenne Frontier Days out in Wyoming. And, oh, it was a ball. Met some friends.

in a campground, met some friends, and I shouldn't say I met some friends. We met this couple that was parked right next to us in a campground in Colorado, I think it was. They were from New Brighton, Minnesota, and they had a son and a daughter. And the kids that they had were younger than I am, more my sister's age. But we sat for two nights we were with this family in a campground. And till the day that my parents died, my dad died in 21, my mom died in 23. Frank and Shirley remained close friends to my mom and dad after meeting them over 50 years ago. And so it was a very special friendship. And Shirley and my mom would write back and forth each and every year, Christmas cards, birthday cards, all of that, you know. But met them on just a by accident. And, you know, and all of you have got people in your life that you've met like that. But Frank and Shirley from New Brighton, they just were good folk, if I can say that word, good folk. And just brings back special memories. They came and saw my folks every summer, and they still camped. It was something that their family did all the time. So, Ricky Van Shelton. Here's a country song, After the Lights Go Out.

0: classic country song there from Ricky Van Shelton. After the lights, go out.
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0: called Faded Love. 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
0: 4 minutes in front of the hour. And coming up, we've got World National News. At the top of the hour, and one more hour of Langland trying to keep you entertained here on a Tuesday morning. On the Morning Mess. I'll be playing some of my favorites, some of your favorites. Some of my friends are texting me asking for certain songs, and that's all good. Some of them I have, some of them I don't. I'll do the best I can to make sure everybody's happy. So, and we're looking for about a 75-degree high today. Going to be a beautiful day. One of those days you can get out and pretty much do anything, because the weather is going to be very, very cooperative in and around southwestern Minnesota. Well, taking us up to news at the top of the hour, I dug this one out. Here comes Mary Chapin Carpenter.

0: Chapin, Carpenter, Think Show Keeper. 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KLGI Radio, Redwood Falls, Minnesota. It's 9 o'clock.
1: ABC News, I'm Sherry Preston. No details yet on exactly what's in the peace agreement between the United States and Iran, but President Trump at the G7 summit this morning says he'll make it public soon.
2: I'd like to get a formal setting first before we do that, but I have no problem with that. It's a great document. Here's what it says. Iran will never have a nuclear weapon. That's what it says. It won't have one to buy, to develop. They will not have a nuclear weapon. And I would say that's about 99.9% of what I wanted.
1: A formal signing is set for Friday. Iran says the deal to end the war requires Israel to get out of Lebanon. Israel's prime minister says his troops are staying. Five people are now under arrest in what sources tell ABC News was a plot to attack the UFC fight at the White House on Sunday night. It apparently involved drones carrying explosives. Boeing says two of its workers were among the eight killed when a B-52 bomber crashed right after takeoff in Southern California. This is ABC News. Hundreds of beagles are headed to forever homes after an animal breeding and research facility in Wisconsin prepares to shut its doors for good. Here's ABC's Sophie Flay.
3: In March this year, animal welfare activists broke in and escaped with 30 dogs. A month after, a large group stormed the property in an attempt to free the dogs. Police responded with tear gas and pepper spray, resulting in dozens of arrests. The first wave of releases happened shortly afterward. Roughly 1,500 beagles purchased by Big Dog Ranch Rescue in Florida. Now, the final 475 dogs are leaving too, when Wrigley closes its doors for good.
1: Pizza Hut is getting sold. Parent company Yum Brands is passing on the name and the chain's 250 restaurants to a private equity firm, the deal worth about $2.5 billion. And for more states, including Alabama, Oklahoma, and Georgia, as well as the District of Columbia, are holding primaries today. Sherry Preston, ABC News.
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0: 4 minutes after the hour of 9 o'clock, 57 here at our studios. Looking for 75 today. It's going to be a beautiful day in southwestern Minnesota. Get out and enjoy that beautiful day. Okay. Way back when, now some of you are not old enough to remember, some of you are. Remember 8-track tapes? Kind of dating myself, aren't I? I know. In my car, I had an 8-track player. And then my cousin was 2 years older. And so he had an 8-track player in his 67 Cougar that he had. I had a 65 Mustang. And so when I got my car, you know, 2 years after he got his, I said, I got to have me some of those 8-tracks. That's just the real deal back in those days. Okay? So then I was looking through, and I don't remember where I saw this, but it was an ad where you sent away like 99 cents, and you could get a bunch of 8-tracks sent to you. And then they would just keep sending them to you, and then you had to send their money. Remember these? It was just a little ad in a magazine. And one of the first group of 8-tracks that I got some, let's see. I got a Boston More Than a Feeling tape, and then I got Kansas Dust in the Wind, and then I got this one. That it was called The Best of the Statler Brothers, and I became a huge fan.

0: called The Class of 57, the Statler Brothers, and talking about a lot of people that were in their grade and in their class. And, yeah, where's all your classmates? How many have you lost? Lost a good friend this week, and late last week, actually. Funeral coming up on Thursday, and he was in as good a shape as anybody I know. And had a stroke and passed away, and just a sad deal. But that class, his class, has lost quite a few members already. And they're not that old, that's the thing. So kind of a sad thing for that family, or that class of students that lost quite a few out of their class already. So we haven't lost too many out of our class. We've lost a few, but not like some of these other classes. So, hey, we'll come back. We'll tell you all about that forecast from the folks at WeatherEye. We'll do that after we do this.
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2: 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Daytime highs approaching 75 today. Under mainly clear skies, winds out of the northwest, 10 to 15 miles per hour. Overcast skies tonight, chance of thunderstorms. Lows level off around 57. Chance for storms tomorrow, 77, a blend of clouds and sun. Sunshine mixed with clouds at times Thursday with a high of 71. 78 Friday. Looking further out, 80 Saturday, 78 Sunday, and 78 on Monday. I'm staff meteorologist Paul Trombley. Right now, it's 61 degrees.
0: High of 58 here at our studios, and sunshine expected through most of the morning. Winds could pick up a little bit, so keep that in mind. They're saying winds anywhere from about 10 to 20. So, I don't know. We'll see how that all rolls out. my friend texted me and said that her and her sister were a part of that, getting albums and things from mailing those things away. Now, it drives my wife crazy, but if we're sitting around a fire pit, I throw out some of the weirdest questions you've ever asked. And one of them I love to ask is, if I was to get in your high school car and open up that little container that you had of either cassette tapes, CDs, or 8-track tapes from your high school car, what groups or what entertainers would I find? And it always opens up a great conversation. And they talk about some of these groups and some of these entertainers. Some of them were one-hit wonders, okay?

Terry Jacks is one of them. Remember that? Seasons in the Sun. That was a song back in 1974. And that was about the only one that he really had. But that was a huge, huge song. And there was people that would get a Terry Jacks CD, or not a CD, but an 8-track back then, or an album, or, yeah, back then that was really the only choices we had, is 8-tracks and albums, the 33s, the big ones. And Terry Jacks with his Seasons in the Sun. But we start talking to some of these people, and and the wide range of music that people would listen to. AC/DC down to Poncho and Lefty with Merle and Willie. That's a wide range. Merle and Willie to AC/DC. Here we go on a Tuesday.

0: Poncho and Lefty, that is Willie and Merle Haggard here this morning on the Morning Mass. 17 after the hour of 9 o'clock, talking about what I would find in your vehicle if I was to go in there and look at your music selection back in the day. And have you thought about the range of music that you had? I'll send you a couple of my favorites, a couple that I had when we come back.
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0: That first group of tapes that I got in the mail, and I, you know, you send away from that for that stuff, right? And then you kind of forget about it until it shows up. And this box showed up, and I want to say that the I don't know if it came in the mail, if it had to be special delivery, I don't remember. But all I know is I came back in, and my mom said, "There's a box here for you," and I went, "Really?" And I'd kind of forgotten that I had sent away for it, right? And so I started opening that up. I think I got six 8-track tapes back then. One of them was included this song, which now I will tell you that for the next 4 years, I played this thing almost to the point where I wore it out. It was the Eagles' greatest hits, including Peaceful, Easy Feeling.

0: I think they're the greatest group that's ever played. That's just my opinion. The Eagles and Peaceful Easy Feeling. I fell in love with them in 1973 and have been a huge fan of theirs ever since. Seen them in concert a couple, two, three times. And it's just always a great show. Always. 24 after the hour of 9 o'clock. Langland's playing you some songs that were on his 8-tracks. In his Mustang.
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0: Well, that first group of 8-tracks, that 6 or 8 tapes that I got, also included this guy, Ronnie Millsap. Been a fan ever since. Here's Smoky Mountain Range.

0: big hit for Ronnie Milsap. Smoky Mountain Rain. Appreciate you being with us on The Morning Mess, brought to you by P-Star Meats and Eco Water. Just, you know, we're always looking to do something a little bit different. Don't want to do the same thing over and over and over and over and over. It gets kind of boring. So I decided to come up with this idea of telling you about some of the things that I had in my car when I was young and got my first music machine in my car, my 8-track tape player. Remember those? You could, kids today, right? And I call them kids because they're all very much younger than me. They can dial up and play any song they want on their phone, their iPad, whatever they have, right? They can put together their music list and listen to just the ones. When we were kids, and I say people my age, when we were kids, even on an 8-track, you had to skip ahead, you know, to try to, you know, and then you couldn't exactly get it. You couldn't, you know, then cassettes came in and you could fast forward to the song you wanted to listen to and all that. That's, you know, my wife, she had cassette tapes in her car. And her list is a lot different than mine. Imagine
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0: 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Remember this one? This was one of my first 8-tracks. Called Dust in the Wind.

0: 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That's Kansas and Dust in the Wind. 9:33 here on a Tuesday morning at KLGR. 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
0: Yesterday I was talking to an old friend, and when I say old, I really mean old. I mean, he's an old, old friend. And we were giving each other a bad time, as we've done for many, many years. I've known this guy for 30-some years, and we've been giving each other a bad time for that entire time. And I was giving him a bad time about being, he's a little older than I am. And told him some of the aches and the ailments that I've had, and he kept saying, "You just wait, you just wait." And then I said, "Yeah, but you know what? Older women are beautiful lovers on the morning mass."

0: here we go. That is Ronnie McDowell here on the Morning Mess.
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5: Soybeans, corn, and cattle are higher. Hogs are mixed. Hello, I'm Megan Grebner with your commodity market update on Brownfield. Speed wins, that's why Sinus focused on delivering higher yielding genetics faster than the competition and why they've released more new Enlist C3 lines than any other company. Stein has yield. Soybeans are higher on fund and technical buying. Beans have support from higher bean meal and soybean oil. The USDA has 66% of the crop rated good to excellent. July beans are up 16 and a quarter at 11.35 and a half. August beans up 16 and three quarters at 11.40 and a quarter. Corn is higher on fund and technical buying. The USDA has 68% of the crop rated good to excellent. The market's also monitoring crop development weather. July corn's up 3 at 418 and a half. September corn is up 4 at 426 and three quarters. The wheat complexes mix mostly higher on spread trade. Winter wheat harvest is 25% complete, but yields haven't been great. Spring wheat is rated 55% good to excellent, below last year's rating. In Chicago, July wheat's up 12 at 601 and three quarters. September wheat is up 12 at 612 and a half. In Kansas City, July wheat's up a quarter at 640 and a quarter. And in Minneapolis, July wheat is up 4 3/4 at 620 and three quarters. Live and feeder cattle are up on tight, ready supplies. Looking ahead to the week's cattle on feed report and direct business. August live's up 212 at 245.37. October lives are up 285 at 239.65. August feeder cattle are up 302 at 364.57. Hogs are mixed on spread trade. Butcher hogs are steady at the start of the day. July lean hogs down 52 at 96.05. August lean hogs down 2 at 95.75. For all the latest in ag news, markets, and weather, go to brownfieldagnews.com. I'm Megan Grebner for Brownfield.
1: And that's the opening market report here on KLGR, brought to you each and every morning at about 20 minutes before the hour of 10 o'clock here on the Morning Mess.
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1: Well, by special request, this goes out to the old guy.

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He was looking for a soul to steal. 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He was willing to make a deal. 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
0: 14 away from 10 o'clock here on a Tuesday morning, beautiful Tuesday morning, a little bit breezy conditions expected through the day, but otherwise we're going to see a very nice day, about 75 for a high in our part of the world, so it's going to be nice. Sunshine expected through most of the morning, and then clouds could roll in by this afternoon. I don't play Dolly Parton very often. This is called Silver and Gold.

0: silver and gold, that'll solve a lot of your problems right there, wouldn't it? That's Dolly Parton. 10 minutes in front of the hour of 10 o'clock.
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2: 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Daytime highs approaching 75 today. Under mainly clear skies, winds out of the northwest, 10 to 15 miles per hour. Overcast skies tonight, chance of thunderstorms, lows level off around 57. Chance for storms tomorrow, 77, a blend of clouds and sun. Sunshine mixed with clouds at times, Thursday with a high of 71, 78 Friday. Looking further out, 80 Saturday, 78 Sunday, and 78 on Monday. I'm Staff Meteorologist Paul Trombley. Right now, it's 61 degrees.
0: I have 61 degrees as well here at our studio. Sunshine going to get a little breezy as the winds will pick up anywhere from 10 to 20 throughout the day today. So be prepared for that.
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0: I said Harold. It's Howard. Howard and David. The Bellamy brothers.
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0: Thanks for being with us here on this Tuesday morning. The Morning Mass brought to you each and every day by P-Star Meats and Eco Water. Thanks to those folks.

Today I was talking about my 8-track tapes that I got. First group of tapes. And it included this one. And I became a lifelong fan of the Oak Ridge Boys.

0: the Oak Ridge Boys.
1: Requested by the man she knew as Cowboy was a late night benediction at the Y'all Come Back Saloon.
0: That was the name of the 8-track right there. The Y'all Come Back Saloon. Y'all come back tomorrow. I'll be in at 7 o'clock, 7 to 10, the morning mass, brought to you by Eco Water and Peach Gardening. Thanks for being with us.

0: a second.
1: ABC News, I'm Sherry Preston. Terms of the Iran deal still have not been made public, but President Trump insists the document ensures Iran will never be able to build a nuclear weapon. ABC's Rachel Scott is traveling with the president at the G7 summit in Europe.
2: Senior administration officials say the deal broadly reopens the Strait of Hormuz and lifts the U.S. blockade on Iranian ports. While the president insists the strait will be permanently toll-free, Iran says they do plan to collect fees for services. And there are still lingering questions about if Iran will get a payout.
1: The president saying he was not aware of the alleged plot to use drones and explosives to carry out an attack on Sunday night's UFC event on the White House lawn. The FBI says it foiled the plan before it was put into operation. Five people are under arrest. Ohio Republican Governor Mike DeWine saying today Ohio should abolish the death penalty because it no longer is a deterrent to violent crime. He helped write the state's death penalty law 45 years ago. This is ABC News. A couple who gave birth to a daughter who wasn't biologically theirs will be keeping the little girl. Tiffany Score and Stephen Mills reached an agreement with the six-month-old girl's biological parents. The couple are suing the Orlando IVF clinic where the embryo was implanted by mistake. Why do New Yorkers love their New York Knicks?
3: That grit that they've got, that fight back. It's been many a time that we playing and we think that we're better than someone, or they think that they're better than us, and we come back and we get that win.
1: You might need that grit if you're planning to attend Thursday's ticker tape parade for the NBA champs. They're currently shredding 2,500 pounds of office paper that'll be used as confetti. The mayor says it could be the biggest parade New York's ever seen. Nothing says Independence Day like fast food. McDonald's is bringing back its fried apple pies in honor of America's 250th birthday. Burger King has a firecracker cookie pie for sale. Sonic's offering a red, white, and blue slushy, and Hardee's has an iced biscuit with red and blue sprinkles. Sherry Preston, ABC News.
4: From ABC News and Good Morning America, I'm Lori Bergamotto. Today's Brightly Moment is brought to you by Macy's. This Father's Day, we look back at one inspiring father and son duo.
5: Brought the idea to my dad to ride across the U.S.

0: Heck yeah. It's like a bucket list thing.
1: The pair started their 3,000-mile bike ride in Pacific City, Oregon, documenting the highlights of their days.
2: I am biking across the United States on this rough road on this beautiful day.
1: After 42 days on the road, biking up to 80 miles a day, both father and son found something even greater than the joy of adventure.
3: I feel like I know who my dad is better after this trip.
0: It was really amazing, and just to see the man he's turned into was real special.
1: Both dad and son agree the best part of the experience was being together. This Brightly moment has been brought to you by Macy's. This Father's Day, let Macy's be your guide to gifting.
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If every summer day could just be sunny and 75, chef's kiss. Joe Nichols. Hi, this is Coriel. I don't mind a sunny day in the summer, just not when it's unbearably hot. Next, Neil McCoy. 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Just like

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1: 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Daytime highs approaching 75 today. Under mainly clear skies, winds out of the northwest, 10 to 15 miles per hour. Overcast skies tonight, chance of thunderstorms. Lows level off around 57. Chance for storms tomorrow, 77. A blend of clouds and sun. Sunshine mixed with clouds at times. Thursday, with a high of 71. 78 Friday. Looking further out, 80 Saturday, 78 Sunday, and 78 on Monday. I'm Staff Meteorologist Paul Trombley. Right now, it's 61 degrees.
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0: I'll think of a reason later. Leanne Womack. Next is Harold Lloyd Jenkins from Mississippi, also known as Conway Twitty, or as the comedian Jerry Clower once called him, the high priest of country music. The comedian said his following looked like a religious revival. Slow Hand by Conway Twitty.
1: Yes.

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0: Cold at Home by Mark Chestnut. That was his breakthrough single back in 1990. He was barely in his 20s at the time. John Denver on the way, Shelley Wright, and more.
1: 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Lots of sunshine today with daytime highs approaching 75. Winds out of the northwest, 10 to 15 miles per hour. Overcast skies tonight, chance of thunderstorms. Lows level off around 57. Chance for storms tomorrow, high of 77. Sunshine mixed with clouds at times. Sunshine mixed with clouds at times Thursday with highs around 71. 78 Friday. A peak at the extended shows, 80 Saturday.

0: 78 Sunday and 78 on Monday. I'm staff meteorologist Paul Trombley. Right now, it's 63 degrees.
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The country star with probably the best chance to have experienced aliens, John Denver, Rocky Mountain High. Here's why. He was born in Roswell, New Mexico. So I kind of wonder, did he ever experience anything out of this world? Shelley writes next, single white female.

0: country done right has overhead.
1: ABC News, I'm Sherry Preston. Terms of the Iran deal still have not been made public, but President Trump insists the document ensures Iran will never be able to build a nuclear weapon. ABC's Rachel Scott is traveling with the president at the G7 summit in Europe.
2: Senior administration officials say the deal broadly reopens the Strait of Hormuz and lifts the U.S. blockade on Iranian ports. While the president insists the strait will be permanently toll-free, Iran says they do plan to collect fees for services. And there are still lingering questions about if Iran will get a payout.
1: The president saying he was not aware of the alleged plot to use drones and explosives to carry out an attack on Sunday night's UFC event on the White House lawn.

0: The FBI says it foiled the plan before it was put into operation. Five people are under arrest. Ohio Republican Governor Mike DeWine saying today Ohio should abolish the death penalty because it no longer is a deterrent to violent crime. He helped write the state's death penalty law 45 years ago. This is ABC News. A couple who gave birth to a daughter who wasn't biologically theirs will be keeping the little girl. Tiffany Score and Stephen Mills reached an agreement with the six-month-old girl's biological parents. The couple are suing the Orlando IVF clinic where the embryo was implanted by mistake. Why do New Yorkers love their New York Knicks?
1: That grit that they've got, that fight back. It's been many a time that we playing and we think that we're better than someone, or they think that they're better than us, and we come back and we get that win.
0: You might need that grit if you're planning to attend Thursday's ticker tape parade for the NBA champs. They're currently shredding 2,500 pounds of office paper that'll be used as confetti. The mayor says it could be the biggest parade New York's ever seen. Nothing says Independence Day like fast food. McDonald's is bringing back its fried apple pies in honor of America's 250th birthday. Burger King has a firecracker cookie pie for sale. Sonic's offering a red, white, and blue slushy, and Hardee's has an iced biscuit with red and blue sprinkles. Sherry Preston, ABC News.
2: From ABC News and Good Morning America, I'm Lori Bergamotto. Today's Brightly Moment is brought to you by Macy's. This Father's Day, we look back at one inspiring father and son duo.
3: Brought the idea to my dad to ride across the U.S.
4: Heck yeah. 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
2: The pair started their 3,000-mile bike ride in Pacific City, Oregon, documenting the highlights of their days.
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1: 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She's Got the Gold Mine by Jerry Reed. A real guitar wizard, too, by the way. 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
1: 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Lots of sunshine today with daytime highs approaching 75. Winds out of the northwest, 10 to 15 miles per hour. Overcast skies tonight, chance of thunderstorms. Lows level off around 57. Chance for storms tomorrow, high of 77. Sunshine mixed with clouds at times. Sunshine mixed with clouds at times Thursday with highs around 71. 78 Friday. A peek at the extended shows, 80 Saturday, 78 Sunday, and 78 on Monday. I'm staff meteorologist Paul Trombley. Right now, it's 63 degrees.
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0: This is what happens when country gets it right. KLGR.

Queen of Memphis, that's Confederate Railroad. Here's Emmylou Harris with Two More Bottles of Wine. Originally written and recorded by Delbert McClinton back in 1975. And 3 years later, Emmylou covered it, took it straight to number one, which is par for the course. She had one of the greatest ears in country music for finding exactly the right song.

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1: 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July beans up 2 at 11.15 and a half. August beans up 1 and a quarter at 11.20. Corn is up on found in technical buying. July corn is up 2 at 4.14 and three quarters. September corn up 1 and three quarters at 422 and a half. The wheat complex is mixed. Live and feeder cattle are higher on technical support. The trade's also waiting for direct business to develop. August live's up 77 at 241.95. August feeders up 260 at 360.02. Hogs are mostly lower on spread trade and demand uncertainty. July lean hogs down 12 at 97.32. August lean hogs down 15 at 96.20. I'm Megan Grebner for Brownfield.
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0: don't even know your name. Alan Jackson. This is Coryell. I know you want to hear some Diamond Rio. Well, good, because they're up next. Then Eddie Rabbit, Toby Keith's on the way, Ronnie Millsap. Don't go anywhere else. A pretty stellar playlist underway to get you through Tuesday.
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2: 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Sunshine mixed with clouds at times today, with daytime highs approaching 75. Winds out of the northwest, 8 to 15 miles per hour. Cloudy skies expected tonight. Chance of thunderstorms. Lows level off around 57. Sunshine mixed with clouds at times tomorrow. Chance of thunderstorms. High temperatures reach up to 77. Sunshine mixed with clouds at times Thursday, with daytime highs approaching 71. 78 Friday. I'm staff meteorologist Paul Trombley. Right now, 66.
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That's what I get for loving you. I'm in Rio. Next, it sounds like this guy's name would be a stage name, one that he made up. But no, it's his real one, Edward Thomas Rabbit, or Eddie Rabbit. His parents were Irish immigrants from the old country, and Rabbit was a family name. It's also just a great stage name as is, so he was gonna probably become a star either way, right? You and I, Eddie Rabbit. Just you.

0: Guitar will return shortly.
1: ABC News, I'm Michelle Franzen. The FBI says they've arrested five people in connection with a foiled plot to attack UFC matches held at the White House Sunday. Sources tell ABC News the alleged plot involved using drones packed with explosives. The suspects allegedly using signal chat. ABC News contributor and former FBI profiler Brad Garrett says questions remain.
2: Was there anything else planned? Because they love symbolic events. We don't know their motivation for doing this, but the point being, could they have something else lined up? It's a long, hot summer. There's a lot of events that occur around the country. Did they have something else planned?
1: In France, President Trump telling reporters at the G7 summit he believes Iran will finalize a memo of understanding this Friday to end the war, and that includes Iran not having a nuclear weapon. Terms of the peace deal, though, have not been made public. Democratic Senate Minority Leader Chuck Schumer now calling for the president to hold a classified briefing with the so-called Gang of Eight. Michelle Franzen, ABC News. Nearly 2 weeks after it was first detected on the umbilical cord of a calf in South Texas, the New World screwworm infestation spreading now to a dozen animals. ABC's Jim Ryan has more from Dallas.
3: In Texas, cattle, sheep, and goats in six counties have been found infested with the parasitic larvae of the New World screwworm, along with a dog in New Mexico. The latest case came from Sutton County, 135 miles northwest of San Antonio, raising concerns that the screwworm problem is moving beyond South Texas, where it first came in from Mexico.
1: Millions across the South affected by life-threatening flash flooding.
4: The governor of Texas declaring a disaster for more than 100 counties across the state. In Waco, highways turned into rivers.
5: There's a car just floating down the median.
4: Vehicles washed down the interstate as fast-moving water overtook the road.
6: Literally, I'm not kidding, you thought I was going to die out here.
4: First responders rescuing dozens of people, even using ropes to pull one trapped driver to safety.
1: ABC's Hannah Batta, Michelle Franzen, ABC News.
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13: With a look at news, I'm Brian Langland. A motorcyclist was killed in a crash in Fergus Falls on Sunday. Passing driver reported they saw a motorcycle on its side in the grass on the south side of the road. They stopped and found a male unresponsive near a tree. Once officers arrived, they determined the 26-year-old male was deceased. The victim's name has not been released. Two teenagers suffered life-threatening injuries in a crash near Wadena Saturday evening. The Minnesota State Patrol says 18-year-old Tanner Solke of Verndale and 17-year-old Jaden Woida of Brandon were injured when the car they were traveling in collided with a pickup just after 5 p.m. Both teens were taken to Sanford Medical Center in Fargo for treatment. In observance of Juneteenth, City Hall will be closed on Friday, June 19th. Garbage services in Redwood Falls will not be affected by the closing of City Hall. That's a look at news. I'm Brian Langland.
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the song that started it all for them, Boondocks by Little Big Town. They've been together since the late 90s. Kimberly, Karen, Jimmy, Philip, playing clubs, doing the whole struggling artist thing long before radio came calling. But all those years on the road together in a van in close proximity has really worked out because you can tell their four-part harmonies with each other are effortless. Next, George Strait, When Did You Stop Loving Me?

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1: 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Sunshine mixed with clouds at times today, with daytime highs approaching 75. Winds out of the northwest, 8 to 15 miles per hour. Cloudy skies expected tonight. Chance of thunderstorms. Lows level off around 57. Sunshine mixed with clouds at times tomorrow. Chance of thunderstorms. High temperatures reach up to 77. Sunshine mixed with clouds at times Thursday, with daytime highs approaching 71. 78 Friday. I'm staff meteorologist Paul Trombley. Right now, 66.
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0: Langland. William Bill Henry Raymer II, age 77, of Tracy, passed away on June 3rd at his home. Memorial services will be held Wednesday, 1 p.m., Tracy United Methodist Church, with visitation 1 hour prior to the services at the church. A private burial will be held at the Slayton Memorial Garden. Stevens Funeral Service, Tracy Area Funeral Home, handling those arrangements. Cyrilla A. McDonald, 98, of Redwood Falls, formerly of Wabasso, passed away on May 30th in Redwood Falls. Massive Christian burial will be held on Thursday, June 11th at 11 o'clock, St. Anne's Catholic Church in Wabasso. Burial to follow at the St. Anne's Catholic Cemetery. Visitation for Cyrilla McDonald will be held 1 hour prior to her service from 10 a.m. to 11 at the church on Thursday. The Nelson Hillestead Funeral and Cremation Service, Morgan and Redwood Falls, in charge of the arrangements. Todd Peterson, 84, of Redwood Falls, passed away December 15th. The celebration of life will be held Friday, June 12th, 4 to 7 p.m. at the Four Seasons Shelter on Robbins Island, Wilmer, Minnesota. Stevens Funeral Service, Redwood Valley Funeral Home, assisting with the arrangements. Daryl Nemitz, 97, of Redwood Falls, passed away May 30th in Redwood Falls. Funeral services will be held at 11 o'clock on Saturday, June 13th, St. John Evangelical Lutheran Church in Redwood Falls. Burial to follow in the Redwood Falls Cemetery. Visitation for Daryl Nemitz will be held 1 hour prior to his service on Saturday from 10 till time of services at the church. The Nelson Hillestead Funeral and Cremation Service of Redwood Falls and Morgan in charge of the arrangements. Harry D. Tryon, 84, of Anoka, formerly of Redwood Falls, passed away on April 9th in Anoka. Celebration of life and reception will be held on Sunday, June 14th, from 11 a.m. to 3 at the Redwood Area Community Center in Redwood Falls. Prime and interment will be held at St. Catherine's Catholic Cemetery. That's a check of the funeral news. I'm Brian Langland.
1: Guitars up, worries down. KLGR.

Time marches on. Tracy Lawrence, it's Coriel as your workday marches on. Stick around for Travis Tritt. Till then, Roseanne Cash with a song that at the time made history as the fourth consecutive number one from her King's Record Shop album, Runaway Train. It was extra special as it was the first time a woman had ever produced that many chart toppers from a single album.

0: Goods will return after this necessary detour.
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0: day of June. Birthdays today. Courtney Souter of Lake Crystal has a birthday today. Courtney, happy birthday to you. Gary Rollick of Vesta celebrates a birthday. Gary, happy birthday to you. Maggie Schaffman of Redwood Falls celebrates a birthday. Maggie, happy birthday to you. Dennis Oslam of Morton has a birthday today. Dennis, happy birthday to you as well. Our birthday bash winner on this 16th day of June is Maggie Schaffman of Redwood Falls. Maggie, you pick up a complimentary buffet from the Pizza Ranch.
1: 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KLGR.

He's been credited as saving country music by many of his peers. Randy Travis, If I Didn't Have You. He kept that traditional sound alive when people were telling him not to. 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But you know what? His debut album, Storms of Life, went triple platinum, Always and Forever.

0: sat at number one on the country album chart for 46 weeks, for example. He didn't just make a dent. He kind of rearranged the whole landscape.
1: 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Sunshine mixed with clouds at times this afternoon, with daytime highs approaching 75. Northwesterly winds 8 to 15 miles per hour. Overcast skies tonight, chance of thunderstorms. Lows level off around 57. Sunshine mixed with clouds at times tomorrow, chance of thunderstorms. High temperatures reach up to 77. Sunshine mixed with clouds at times Thursday, with daytime highs approaching 71. 78 Friday. I'm staff meteorologist Paul Trombley. Currently, it's 68 degrees.
2: Severe weather can happen at any time, and here at KLGR, we want to keep you informed when severe weather happens. 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
1: I'm weatherology meteorologist Derek Height with a significant weather update. A wind advisory begins at 1 p.m. tomorrow afternoon and continues until 9 p.m. tomorrow night. A wind advisory means strong wind speeds will pose a hazard with sustained winds greater than 30 miles an hour that last more than an hour. Winds this strong can cause travel difficulties on local roadways, especially for high-profile vehicles. In addition, these winds may occasionally cause tree damage, including downed limbs and, in isolated spots, power outages. A wind advisory begins at 1 p.m. tomorrow afternoon and continues until 9 p.m. tomorrow night. 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I'm meteorologist Derek Height.

wasted days and wasted nights, Freddie Fender. Stay put for Tracy Byrd and one of the greatest wedding songs country music ever gave us. The keeper of the stars, Tracy Byrd.

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1: ABC News, I'm Michelle Franzen. New questions surrounding the memo of understanding between the U.S. and Iran. President Trump at the G7 summit in France says the memo will be signed Friday. The terms, though, have not been made public. Senate Minority Leader Chuck Schumer now demanding the president privately brief the Gang of Eight lawmakers. And now Israel is also asking to see details of the memo. ABC's Rachel Scott is in Geneva, Switzerland.
2: So even though Israel and the U.S. got into this conflict together, Israel is making it clear they are not a part of this deal. In fact, Israeli Prime Minister Benjamin Netanyahu says Israeli forces will stay in Lebanon as long as necessary. The president even saying this morning that Israel would be nothing without him.
1: The FBI says five people have been arrested in a thwarted plot to carry out a drone attack at the UFC event at the White House Sunday. Authorities say that group used the app Signal to communicate. The Federal Reserve Board beginning its two-day meetings today, and what's next for interest rates? It is the first meeting since Kevin Warsh was confirmed as the new Fed chair. This is ABC News. It's primary day across four states in Washington, D.C. Key races include the mayoral race in D.C. and House races in California. Yesterday, Governor Gavin Newsom spoke out saying he and his wife are the target of the Trump Justice Department investigation. Newsom claiming it's due to his vocal opposition to President Trump. ABC's Alex Mallon has more.
3: The Justice Department is officially declining comment right now. We saw Acting Attorney General Todd Blanche on the Hill yesterday, actually, and he was asked by this and declined to comment as well as he seeks confirmation for the role on a permanent basis. And I also reached out to the U.S. Attorney's Office in the Eastern District of California, and they said they do not comment on any potential ongoing investigations involving their office. So right now, mum's the word here.
1: In Southern California, officials with Edwards Air Force Base confirming all eight crew members on board a B-52 that crashed Monday were killed. The B-52 Stratofortress was supporting a test for radar modernization program. Michelle Franzen, ABC News.
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mama has never seen those eyes. By the Forrester Sisters. This is Coryell. You know, there's probably someone in your life that doesn't typically listen to country music or dogs on it even. 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
1: 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Sunshine mixed with clouds at times this afternoon, with daytime highs approaching 75. Northwesterly winds 8 to 15 miles per hour. Overcast skies tonight, chance of thunderstorms. Lows level off around 57. Sunshine mixed with clouds at times tomorrow, chance of thunderstorms. High temperatures reach up to 77. Sunshine mixed with clouds at times Thursday, with daytime highs approaching 71. 78 Friday. I'm staff meteorologist Paul Trombley. Currently, it's 68 degrees.
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She's one of my absolute favorite country artists. 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This is Coryell. 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

0: music has stepped out for a second.
1: Soybeans and cattle are up. Corn is mostly higher. Hogs are mixed. Hello, I'm Megan Grebner with your commodity market update on Brownfield. You better build bigger bins is just a suggestion, but regardless, be ready to maximize your per acre profits with MX Series corn by Stein. Stein has yield. Soybeans are higher on fund and technical buying. Soybeans do have support from the higher moving bean meal. The USDA has 66% of this crop rated good to excellent, a slight improvement from last week. July beans up 7.5 at 11.26¾. August beans up 9 at 11.32¼. July bean meal is up 220 at 304.20. July bean oil is down 140 points at 72.97. Corn is mixed mostly higher on fund and technical buying. The USDA has 68% of the crop rated good to excellent. The market continues to monitor crop development weather. July corn is down 1.5 at 414. September corn is down 0.25 at 422.5. The wheat complex is mixed. Winter wheat harvest is 25% complete and spring wheat is rated 55% good to excellent, which is below last year. U.S. wheat does remain priced at a competitive disadvantage on the global market. In Chicago, July wheat is up 6¾ at 596.5. September wheat is up 5 at 605.5. In Kansas City, July wheat is down 5¾ at 634.25. And in Minneapolis, July wheat is unchanged at 616. Cotton is higher on oversold conditions. July contracts up 130 at 74.73. Rice is mixed, adjusting spreads. July contracts are up 4 cents at 11.85. Live and feeder cattle are higher on technical support. There are tight ready numbers, and the market's looking ahead to this week's cattle on feed report and waiting for direct business to develop. Box beef was sharply higher at midday. August lives are up 505 at 248.30. October lives are up 460 at 241.40. August feeder cattle are up 522 at 366.77. Hogs are mixed on spread trade. Butcher hogs were steady at midday, and there were no comparison from the major directs. July lean hogs down $1.25 at $95.32. August lean hogs are down 45 cents at $95.32. Crude oil is sharply lower amid news on a peace deal between the U.S. and Iran. July contracts are down $4.89 at $75.86. Direct cash cattle trade activity is pretty quiet so far. That's typical. Bids and asking prices have yet to surface. Show lists for the week are mixed. Higher in Kansas, in Nebraska, and Colorado, but lower in Texas. Significant trade volume isn't expected until sometime Thursday or Friday. I'm Megan Grebner for Brownfield.
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0: money in the bank, John Anderson. What's up? 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
2: 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Sunshine mixed with clouds at times this afternoon, with daytime highs approaching 75. Winds out of the northwest, 8 to 15 miles per hour. Overcast skies tonight, chance of thunderstorms. Lows level off around 57. Sunshine mixed with clouds at times tomorrow, chance of thunderstorms. High temperatures reach up to 77. Sunshine mixed with clouds at times Thursday, with daytime highs approaching 71. 78 Friday. I'm staff meteorologist Paul Trombley. Currently, it's 70 degrees.
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Shania Twain, No One Needs to Know. Stick around for Josh Turner, Garth Brooks, Alabama. Before then, Vern Gosden. This Ain't My First Rodeo. Unless it actually is your first rodeo. In that case, turn it up.

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1: ABC News, I'm Michelle Franzen. A possible deal to end the war with Iran set to be finalized this Friday, according to President Trump. The president at the G7 summit says the deal will include reopening the Strait of Hormuz. Terms of the memo of understanding, though, have not been made public. Senate Minority Leader Chuck Schumer on the Senate floor now demanding a classified briefing for lawmakers and updating America.
2: Most importantly, I'm calling on Trump to inform the American people on whatever his understanding with Iran involves, and he should do it immediately, so we all know what the heck is going on.
1: At least five people have been arrested, authorities say, in what federal authorities call a foiled drone attack at the UFC event at the White House on Sunday. Investigators are also digging to see if other possible attacks may have been planned. In Southern California, fire crews are battling a wildfire in Riverside County during a week of triple-digit temperatures. Authorities say the shore fire is 25% contained so far. This is ABC.

0: News. Vice President J.D. Vance on a promotional tour for his new book on his Catholic faith, appearing on the ABC's The View today, fielding questions about immigration policy, the economy, and the Epstein files. The vice president was asked why the full files have not yet been released as required by law.
1: Why haven't we seen the release of over 2.5 million additional Epstein file documents? It seems like you are someone that is on the right side of history on this.
2: So we've released, I think it's 6 million files or 6 million pages of documents. My understanding is the 2.5 million, Sonny, I'm going to check on this to make sure, but my understanding is that a lot of those are duplicates of things that have already been released.
3: We're not holding
2: anything back.
0: The Federal Reserve Board beginning its 2 days of policy meetings, and what's next for interest rates? It's the first since new chair Kevin Warsh was confirmed as chair. You're listening to ABC News.
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2: This is the part you were waiting for.

Give It Away, George Strait. That was a pretty big song for him. It came out in 2006, hit number one. It became his 41st chart topper, but it was a big deal because it broke Conway Twitty's record at the time that had stood for two full decades. Billy the Kid, here is Billy Dean.

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1: 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Sunshine mixed with clouds at times this afternoon, with daytime highs approaching 75. Winds out of the northwest, 8 to 15 miles per hour. Overcast skies tonight, chance of thunderstorms. Lows level off around 57. Sunshine mixed with clouds at times tomorrow, chance of thunderstorms. High temperatures reach up to 77. Sunshine mixed with clouds at times Thursday, with daytime highs approaching 71. 78 Friday. I'm staff meteorologist Paul Trombley. Currently, it's 70 degrees.
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0: This is the Turn It Up part. KLGR.

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Faith Hill, I'm Coryell, and it does matter to me that you choose to hang out throughout the work week. I appreciate it. That makes me feel good. And you know what? 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Whatever it is that you got planned on your weekends, that's up to you, and that's the beauty of it. 16th Avenue, Lacey J. Dalton. From the

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0: she's not the cheating kind, Brooks and Dunn. At the time, they weren't even 4 years into their partnership and already had 7 chart toppers. That song was their 7th number one back in 1994. And then, you know, ultimately, they've become the most decorated country music duo. Stick around for Merle Haggard next.
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0: Sunshine mixed with clouds at times this afternoon, with daytime highs approaching 75. Northwesterly winds 8 to 15 miles per hour. Cloudy skies expected tonight. Chance of thunderstorms. Lows level off around 57. Sunshine mixed with clouds at times tomorrow. Chance of thunderstorms. High temperatures reach up to 77. Sunshine mixed with clouds at times Thursday, with daytime highs approaching 71. 78 Friday. I'm staff meteorologist Paul Trombley. Currently 72.
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spent a little time in the clink in San Quentin after a string of bad decisions as a young man. Merle Haggard, or the Hag, with Swinging Doors. You know, he actually saw Johnny Cash perform at the prison in 1958, and that's a show that helped change the direction of his life, because he got out, he built a career, and became one of the most important artists in the history of American music. John Michael Montgomery next with Sold, Diamond Rio on the way, Toby Keith, and more. Well, I went

0: More Country Done Right is on deck.
1: ABC News, I'm Michelle Franz, and the FBI announced they detained five people in connection with a foiled drone attack, they say, at the UFC event at the White House Sunday. The suspects allegedly used Signal Chat. ABC News contributor and former FBI profiler Brad Garrett says the question remains, who else is involved, and also, are there more possible plots?
2: Of all the people he was talking to, apparently, online, how many were actually in Washington? Did they ever find any drones? Were they ever built? So, you know, it's hard to assess. Clearly, these people need to be charged based on the facts as we know them. However, how far along was this?
1: President Trump says Iran will finalize a memo of understanding Friday. He says it includes reopening the Strait of Hormuz. Details of that deal have not been made public. Residents in central Texas and parts of Louisiana and Mississippi remain under the threat of more flooding following heavy storms. This is ABC News. Nearly 2 weeks after it was first detected on the umbilical cord of a calf in South Texas, the New World screwworm infestation has spread to at least a dozen animals. In Texas, cattle, sheep, and goats in six counties have been found infested with the parasitic larva of the New World screwworm, along with a dog in New Mexico. Calling all movie buffs, a big batch of props from some of Hollywood's biggest movies hitting the auction block.
3: Come with me.
4: The brown hat that Gene Wilder wore in Willy Wonka and the Chocolate Factory will be for sale. So will the hoverboards from Back to the Future 2 and a pair of boxing shorts worn by none other than Rocky himself. The Hollywood and Entertainment Signature Auction will be held in mid-July. Bidding starts at $100,000 for the Wicked Witch of the West hat worn by Margaret Hamilton. And if you've got $1 million...
5: Father.
4: Lightsaber used by Luke Skywalker in The Empire Strikes Back, complete with Luke's severed hand attached, can be yours.
1: ABC Sherry Preston, Michelle Franz, and ABC News.
6: From ABC News and Good Morning America, I'm Lori Bergamotto. Today's Brightly Moment is brought to you by Macy's. This Father's Day, we look back at one inspiring father and son duo.
7: Brought the idea to my dad to ride across the U.S.
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0: 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This Father's Day, let Macy's be your guide to gifting.
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afternoon, and thank you so much for tuning in and sharing a little bit of your Tuesday workday with me. I'm going to share some of the best country ever made now with you. It's Pam Tillis. Maybe it was Memphis.

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1: 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Sunshine mixed with clouds at times this afternoon, with daytime highs approaching 75. Northwesterly winds 8 to 15 miles per hour. Cloudy skies expected tonight. Chance of thunderstorms. Lows level off around 57. Sunshine mixed with clouds at times tomorrow. Chance of thunderstorms. High temperatures reach up to 77. Sunshine mixed with clouds at times Thursday, with daytime highs approaching 71. 78 Friday. I'm staff meteorologist Paul Trombley. Currently 72.
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0: Williams, fantastic singer, good friend, and an actor, kind of. He was such good friends with Burt Reynolds, Burt would just stick him into movies he was in, like Smokey and the Bandit 2. Don on his own here without Burt, it's Some Broken Hearts Never Mend.
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1: 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Hello, I'm Megan Grebner with this Brownfield Market Update. Direct Cash Cattle trade activity was quiet, typical for a Monday. Show lists for this week are mixed. Higher in Kansas and Nebraska and Colorado, but lower in Texas. Significant trade volume could hold out until sometime Thursday or Friday, especially if the market follows the trend of recent weeks. Cash hogs finished the day higher with a fairly light negotiated run. Processors were a bit more aggressive in their procurement efforts Monday afternoon. Fares and gilts at the National Daily Direct were up $1.98 with a weighted average of $97.25. The Western Corn Belt was $1.20 higher, also with a weighted average of $97.25. Prices at the Iowa, Minnesota, and the Eastern Corn Belt were not reported due to confidentiality. For the latest in market news, go to brownfieldagnews.com. I'm Megan Grebner for Brownfield.
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0: This is what happens when country gets it right. KLGR.

This guy is busy, busy, busy on the road. He's got 7 shows between now and July the 25th, including one in Luckenbach, Texas. I'm talking about Gary Allen. This is Watching Airplanes.

0: Martina McBride's Broken Wing, and on the way, more of the best country ever made. We're talking Trace Adkins, Randy Travis, and a long list of legends after that. But since we're talking about legends, let's talk about the Country Music Hall of Fame. Class of 2026, every year, they make three inductions, okay? Now, it could be a single artist, it could be a group, but there's three categories, and they make one induction per category. And this year, for the modern era, you got Tim McGraw. Because of the massive resurgence of the 90s sound and the fact that Tim McGraw is responsible for a huge part of that, and he's just got decades of hits, no one's going to argue that Tim McGraw doesn't belong in the Country Music Hall of Fame. As far as songwriter goes, another category, Paul Overstreet, I think it's a very good choice. This guy wrote When You Say Nothing at All for Keith Whitley, Randy Travis's Forever and Ever Amen, and about a trillion other songs that you and I could probably sing off the top of our head. And for the veterans era, the Stanley Brothers are getting into the Hall of Fame as well. Ralph and Carter Stanley finally being enshrined there. And it's, I don't think, a coincidence. This is coming on the 25th anniversary of Oh Brother, Where Art Thou. Ralph Stanley kind of made that whole sound. He made that whole soundtrack. I mean, he wasn't the only singer on there, but you couldn't have it without him. So I think three really good choices this year for the Country Music Hall of Fame Class of 2026.
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2: 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More clouds than sun this afternoon, with daytime highs approaching 75. Winds out of the west, 8 to 15 miles per hour. Chance of thunderstorms tonight. Lows level off around 58. Overcast skies. A blend of clouds and sun tomorrow. Chance of thunderstorms. Daytime highs approaching 76. Mainly sunny and dry Thursday and Friday. Low 70s Thursday. Upper 70s by Friday. A peek at the extended shows. 80 Saturday. 78 Sunday. And 78 on Monday. I'm staff meteorologist Paul Trombley. Currently 71.
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1: 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On this 16th day of June, birthdays today. Courtney Souter of Lake Crystal has a birthday today. Courtney, happy birthday to you. Gary Rolick of Vesta celebrates a birthday. Gary, happy birthday to you. Maggie Schaffman of Redwood Falls celebrates a birthday. Maggie, happy birthday to you. Dennis Oslam of Morton has a birthday today. Dennis, happy birthday to you as well. Our birthday bash winner on this 16th day of June is Maggie Schaffman of Redwood Falls. 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

0: message will return after this necessary detour.
1: ABC News, I'm Michelle Franz, and at least five people have been arrested in what federal authorities say was a foiled plot to attack the UFC matches at the White House last weekend. More from ABC's Pierre Thomas.
2: Sources are telling ABC News that on Monday, five people were detained in connection with the alleged plot, with as many as 23 people allegedly involved. According to sources, suspects allegedly planned to use explosive-laden drones, which would be designed to hit buildings to spur a mass evacuation.
1: The war between the U.S. and Iran remained front and center at the G7 summit. President Trump says Iran will finalize a memo of understanding to extend a ceasefire by 2 months and renew nuclear talks and open the Strait of Hormuz. Severe storms targeting central Texas, with Houston facing more flash flooding today. And in California, dry and hot conditions are the concern after a new wildfire broke out in Riverside County. Fire crews battling the blaze and say it's 25% contained so far. This is ABC News. California Governor Gavin Newsom says he's being targeted by the Justice Department, saying he and his wife are the latest political enemies of President Trump to be investigated. Newsom says his office now requesting all public information referencing himself and his wife in DOJ documents. Here's ABC's Alex Mallon.
3: We've seen him issue statements. His office held a background call with reporters to dispute various legal theories that they say are being cooked up by this DOJ to pursue him and his wife. Now, we understand through sources here at the Justice Department that prosecutors in the Eastern District of California are examining Newsom's wife's taxes related to a nonprofit that she was involved with previously. And basically, there's no indication that they are at an imminent indictment of him or his wife. It's really unclear where this stands.
1: In Southern California, fire crews battling a wildfire in Riverside County during a week of triple-digit temperatures. The Shore Fire has charred at least 2,600 acres so far. Michelle Franz in ABC News.
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1: 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Chance of thunderstorms tonight, otherwise cloudy skies expected. Lows dip down to about 58. Winds out of the south, 8 to 15 miles per hour. A blend of clouds and sun tomorrow. Chance of thunderstorms. Daytime highs approaching 76. Partly cloudy tomorrow night. Chance of thunderstorms. Lows dip down to about 53. Mainly clear skies and dry Thursday and Friday. Low 70s Thursday. Upper 70s by Friday. I'm staff meteorologist Paul Trombley. Right now, it's 73 degrees.
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Shepherd. 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

0: best Travis Tritt anymore. More of the best country ever made coming up from the Charlie Daniels Band and Jody Messina, who's back on top, back healthy, back touring once again. And, you know, it almost wasn't like that. In 2017, she was diagnosed with an unspecified type of cancer. She doesn't really like to talk about it because, you know, that's a deeply personal thing. And what a battle anybody who has cancer, you know, is in for the fight of their life. And Jody Messina, certainly no exception, won the fight, thank goodness, and said that on the other side of it, it renewed her faith. And so maybe it was, you know, at the end of the day, not a bad thing.
1: 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Chance of thunderstorms tonight. Otherwise, cloudy skies expected. Lows dip down to about 58. Winds out of the south, 8 to 15 miles per hour. A blend of clouds and sun tomorrow. Chance of thunderstorms. Daytime highs approaching 76. Partly cloudy tomorrow night. Chance of thunderstorms. Lows dip down to about 53. Mainly clear skies and dry Thursday and Friday. Low 70s Thursday. Upper 70s by Friday. I'm staff meteorologist Paul Trombley. Right now, it's 73 degrees.
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1: ABC News, I'm Michelle Franz, and happening now in Delaware, emergency crews on scene at Wilmington Hospital. Police confirming a shooting occurred and officers have located two gunshot victims. The hospital remains on lockdown, police say, and the public is being told to avoid the area as they search. Law enforcement officials tell ABC News preliminary info indicates the incident began when one hospital employee shot two other employees. A possible deal to end the war with Iran set to be finalized Friday, according to President Trump. Terms of a memo of understanding have not been made public. Senate Minority Leader Chuck Schumer now calling for the Gang of Eight lawmakers to be briefed.
2: Most importantly, I'm calling on Trump to inform the American people on whatever his understanding with Iran involves, and he should do it immediately. So we all know what the heck is going on.
1: The FBI says they've arrested five people in connection with a foiled drone plot at Sunday's UFC event at the White House. More suspects remain at large. This is ABC News. Federal prosecutors in Minnesota have charged more than a dozen people in connection, the Justice Department says, with anti-ICE protests during the immigration sweeps in Minnesota and alleged ties to two Minneapolis far-left protest groups. U.S. Attorney Daniel Rosen announcing the charges at a news conference.
3: Today, a federal indictment was unsealed, charging 15 defendants with conspiracy to impede or injure federal officers and other charges related to efforts of two Minneapolis-based Antifa groups that violently opposed the enforcement of federal law in our state.
1: Two of the 15 people charged are not yet in custody. Some familiar faces are returning to Wimbledon this year. The tournament has revealed Serena and Venus Williams will team up and return to the Grand Slam Championship as doubles partners in a wild card entry. The duo are six-time doubles champions at Wimbledon. Michelle Franz in ABC News.
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4: With a look at news, I'm Brian Langland. A motorcyclist was killed in a crash in Fergus Falls on Sunday. Passing driver reported they saw a motorcycle on its side in the grass on the south side of the road. They stopped and found a male unresponsive near a tree. Once officers arrived, they determined the 26-year-old male was deceased. The victim's name has not been released. Two teenagers suffered life-threatening injuries in a crash near Wadena Saturday evening. The Minnesota State Patrol says 18-year-old Tanner Solke of Verndale and 17-year-old Jaden Woida of Brandon were injured when the car they were traveling in collided with a pickup just after 5 p.m. Both teens were taken to Sanford Medical Center in Fargo for treatment. In observance of Juneteenth, City Hall will be closed on Friday, June 19th. Garbage services in Redwood Falls will not be affected by the closing of City Hall. That's a look at news. I'm Brian Langland.
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1: 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Chance of thunderstorms tonight. Otherwise, cloudy skies expected. Lows dip down to about 58. Winds out of the south, 8 to 15 miles per hour. A blend of clouds and sun. Tomorrow, chance of thunderstorms. Daytime highs approaching 76. Partly cloudy tomorrow night. Chance of thunderstorms. Lows dip down to about 53. Mainly clear skies and dry Thursday and Friday. Low 70s Thursday. Upper 70s by Friday. I'm staff meteorologist Paul Trombley. Right now, it's 73 degrees.
2: With the funeral news, I'm Brian Langland. William Bill Henry Raymer II, age 77, of Tracy, passed away on June 3rd at his home. Memorial services will be held Wednesday, 1 p.m., Tracy United Methodist Church, with visitation 1 hour prior to the services at the church. A private burial will be held at the Slayton Memorial Garden. Stevens Funeral Service, Tracy Area Funeral Home, handling those arrangements. Cyrilla A. McDonald, 98, of Redwood Falls, formerly of Wabasso, passed away on May 30th in Redwood Falls. Massive Christian burial will be held on Thursday, June 11th at 11 o'clock, St. Anne's Catholic Church in Wabasso. Burial to follow at the St. Anne's Catholic Cemetery. Visitation for Cyrilla McDonald will be held 1 hour prior to her service from 10 a.m. to 11 at the church on Thursday. The Nelson Hill Estate Funeral and Cremation Service, Morgan and Redwood Falls, in charge of the arrangements. Todd Peterson, 84, of Redwood Falls, passed away December 15th. The celebration of life will be held Friday, June 12th, 4 to 7 p.m. at the Four Seasons Shelter on Robbins Island, Wilmer, Minnesota. Stevens Funeral Service, Redwood Valley Funeral Home, assisting with the arrangements. Daryl Nemitz, 97, of Redwood Falls, passed away May 30th in Redwood Falls. Funeral services will be held at 11 o'clock on Saturday, June 13th, St. John Evangelical Lutheran Church in Redwood Falls. Burial to follow in the Redwood Falls Cemetery. Visitation for Daryl Nemitz will be held 1 hour prior to his service on Saturday from 10 till time of service is at the church. The Nelson Hill Estate Funeral and Cremation Service of Redwood Falls and Morgan in charge of the arrangements. Harry D. Tryon, 84, of Anoka, formerly of Redwood Falls, passed away on April 9th in Anoka. Celebration of life and reception will be held on Sunday, June 14th. From 11 a.m. to 3 at the Redwood Area Community Center in Redwood Falls. Private interment will be held at St. Catherine's Catholic Cemetery. That's a check of the funeral news. I'm Brian Langland.
0: This is the part you were waiting for. KLGR.

0: know, there's a bunch of ways to beat the man, but this is probably the most clever. Johnny Cash, it's one piece at a time.
1: Well, I lived in Kentucky back in 49 and went to Detroit working on assembly line. 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

0: I'm That Kind of Girl from Patti Loveless, and more of the best country ever made coming up from the Dixie Chicks and Roseanne Cash. But before we get into that, I want to tell you a little bit about Kenny Chesney, who is still on top of his career, right? In fact, he just had a new single come out, and it's his 100th charting country song. It puts him in a very exclusive group. I think George Strait's in there. I think Morgan Wallen might be in that group, but that's pretty much it. Something else that Kenny Chesney's got that a lot of other country stars don't have, and that is an exhibition at the Country Music Hall of Fame and Museum. Now, it's not open yet. They're aiming for late July, and it is going to be everything the No Shoes Nation has ever dreamed of in a Kenny Chesney exhibit. They've got all kinds of stuff from his decades-long run in country music, not just on the charts, but on the stages, too. This guy is just a touring monster, and also on the beaches, and in the big blue chair, and in the rum business. I mean, Kenny Chesney's kind of everywhere. So if you're a classic country lover, if you're a modern country lover, you're still going to get the most out of this. The Ultimate Island Country Lifestyle on exhibit, and they've got things like his Fender Concord acoustic guitar, the one that he played back in college in the early 90s. They have his original high school football jersey and tons of the coolest artifacts from his career. I think the blue chair is in there. I think his hat is in there. The only thing that's not in there is you, because they won't let you in until they open it. Once again, late July, you'll get to check out the incredible Country Music Hall of Fame and Museum Kenny Chesney exhibit. But I think you do, I know this sounds crazy, have to wear shoes inside. I don't think Kenny Chesney's very happy about that.
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2: 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Chance of thunderstorms tonight, otherwise cloudy. Lows around 58. Winds out of the south, 8 to 15 miles per hour. Thunderstorms likely tomorrow. Daytime highs approaching 76. Sunshine mixed with clouds at times. Chance for storms tomorrow night. Lows dip down to about 53. Partly cloudy skies. Lots of sunshine and dry Thursday and Friday. Low 70s Thursday. Upper 70s by Friday. I'm staff meteorologist Paul Trombley. Right now, it's 73 degrees.
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1: ABC News, I'm Michelle Franzen. The investigation continues into what federal authorities describe as a failed plot to carry out a drone attack during the UFC event at the White House. Five people have been charged, and the group of nearly two dozen were using Signal Chat to communicate. Here's ABC's Stephen Portnoy.
2: Officials say multiple suspects in multiple states were involved in the plot to target the UFC fight. Secret Service Deputy Director Matthew Quinn told reporters.
3: It was an active plot. And it's ongoing.
2: Quinn says the plot involved the purported use of drones and snipers.
1: Authorities say not all suspects are yet in custody. Police and emergency crews are searching for a suspect following a double shooting at Wilmington Hospital in Delaware. Officers say they located two gunshot victims. The hospital remains on lockdown this hour. Congressional leaders are raising questions over the terms of the so-called memo of understanding between Iran and the U.S. President Trump says Iran is expected to finalize that deal Friday, but details not yet public. This is ABC News. In Southern California, officials with Edwards Air Force Base confirming all eight crew members on board a B-52 that crashed Monday were killed. ABC's Trevor Ault is on scene and has more.
4: Officials say the B-52 Stratofortress was supporting a test for a radar modernization program. Officials say those on board were a mixed crew of military and civilians supporting the test mission. Boeing confirms two of those on board were their employees, adding, quote, "We are in contact with their families and are offering support."
1: The names of the military members killed have not yet been released publicly. In Southern California, fire crews still battling a wildfire in Riverside County during a week of triple-digit temperatures. Authorities say the Shore Fire is 25% contained and has charred some 2,600 acres so far. The Federal Reserve Board made day one of its meetings and will decide tomorrow what's next for interest rates. It's the first meeting since Kevin Warsh was confirmed as Fed chair. This is ABC News.
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Guess which one happened? Tracy Lawrence now, as any fool can see.

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1: 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Chance of thunderstorms tonight, otherwise cloudy. Lows around 58. Winds out of the south, 8 to 15 miles per hour. Thunderstorms likely tomorrow. Daytime highs approaching 76. Sunshine mixed with clouds at times. Chance for storms tomorrow night. Lows dip down to about 53. Partly cloudy skies. Lots of sunshine and dry Thursday and Friday. Low 70s Thursday, upper 70s by Friday. I'm staff meteorologist Paul Trombley. Right now, it's 73 degrees.
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Steve Earle's one of the toughest guys in country music. 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

0: That's Diamond Rio's in a week or two, and you better believe you're not going to have to wait that long for more of the best country ever made. Linda Ronstadt on the way, Faith Hill coming up, Clay Walker on the way too. And I'm going to tell you what, Clay Walker might just be one of the toughest guys in country music. He's been fighting multiple sclerosis for years, in and out of a wheelchair, but he says, and I quote, "I'm not going to let that slow me down." He's back on tour. He's back on the stage. In fact, between now and the end of August, Clay Walker is playing 8 shows and fighting MS.
1: 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Chance for storms tonight. Otherwise, cloudy skies expected. Lows level off around 58. Winds out of the south, 8 to 15 miles per hour. Thunderstorms likely tomorrow. Daytime highs approaching 76. Sunshine mixed with clouds at times. Partly cloudy skies tomorrow night. Chance of thunderstorms. Lows dip down to about 53. Lots of sunshine and dry Thursday and Friday. Low 70s Thursday. Upper 70s by Friday. I'm staff meteorologist Paul Trombley. Currently, it's 73 degrees.
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1: He's lucky to be alive today and only has himself to blame. And not for his zest for living or sense of adventure, but because where he was going did have a reputation for being anything but a trot through a field of lilies, that's for sure. And I know many a homemaker could use a help.